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A prayer from the Psalms. We will give thanks to you, Lord, with all our hearts. We will tell of all your wonderful deeds. We will be glad and rejoice in you. We will sing the praises of your name, O Most High. The Lord reigns forever. He has established his throne for judgment. He rules the world in righteousness and judges the peoples with equity. The Lord is a refuge for the oppressed, a stronghold in times of trouble. Those who know your name trust in you, for you, Lord, have never forsaken those who seek you. Amen.

Demonstration. 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Best advice was stick your neck in. Can't control this game like refing. Chat to the bros like no more stressing. And the Lord's gonna show you blessing. Food to the door. Rice and peas with a jerk take too impressive. I know about wrestling. I'm stone cold, I'ma stun these youths. I'm in the booth and I come with troops. I'm in Peckham doing up stew. 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

0: name on the map. 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Trying to knock down doors, no bailiff. 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Can't control this game like reffing. 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

0: second part of Psalm 71. O God, don't stay away. My God, please hurry to help me. Bring disgrace and destruction on my accusers. Humiliate and shame those who want to harm me. But I will keep on hoping for your help. I will praise you more and more. I will tell everyone about your righteousness. All day long, I will proclaim your saving power, though I am not skilled with words. I will praise your mighty deeds, O sovereign Lord. I will tell everyone that you alone are just. O God, you have taught me from my earliest childhood, and I constantly tell others about the wonderful things you do. Now that I am old and grey, do not abandon me, O God. Let me proclaim your power to this new generation, your mighty miracles to all who come after me. Your righteousness, O God, reaches to the highest heavens. You have done such wonderful things. Who can compare with you, O God? You have allowed me to suffer much hardship, but you will restore me to life again and lift me up from the depths of the earth. You will restore me to even greater honor and comfort me once again. Then I will praise you with music on the harp, because you are faithful to your promises, O my God. I will sing praises to you with a lyre, O Holy One of Israel. I will shout for joy and sing your praises, for you have ransomed me. I will tell about your righteous deeds all day long, for everyone who tried to hurt me has been shamed and humiliated.
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0: Come on, bless him with your whole heart. 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
1: A prayer from the Psalms. The Lord is our rock, our fortress, our deliverer, our shield, our salvation, our stronghold. 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In our distress, we call to you, Lord. 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Amen.

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He that watches over you neither slumbers nor sleep. 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You are never alone. You will not fail. Jehovah hides you. Premier Gospel, music that brings joy to your soul.

A prayer from the Psalms. We will give thanks to you, Lord, with all our hearts. We will tell of all your wonderful deeds. We will be glad and rejoice in you. We will sing praises of your name, O Most High. The Lord reigns forever. He has established his throne for judgment. He rules the world in righteousness and judges the peoples with equity. The Lord is a refuge for the oppressed, a stronghold in times of trouble. Those who know your name trust in you, for you, Lord, have never forsaken those who seek you. Amen.

our prayer request this morning, I really want a prayer to be sent out for the children that are, the younger children who are really trying to adjust to starting year one. They're all really struggling. I had a conversation with some parents yesterday and it's really been challenging for them. And I just pray that our Father in Heaven can really help them through this change. As young as they are, they feel like they're under a lot of pressure. So I just pray that He may please take control and just guide them through this time. Hope you all have a wonderful day. Take care. Lots of love.

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0: Psalm 72, a Psalm of Solomon. Give your love of justice to the King, O God, and righteousness to the King's Son. Help him judge your people in the right way. Let the poor always be treated fairly. May the mountains yield prosperity for all, and may the hills be fruitful. Help him to defend the poor, to rescue the children of the needy, and to crush their oppressors. May they fear you as long as the sun shines, as long as the moon remains in the sky. Yes, forever. May the king's rule be refreshing, like spring rain on freshly cut grass, like the showers that water the earth. May all the godly flourish during his reign. May there be abundant prosperity until the moon is no more. May he reign from sea to sea, and from the Euphrates River to the ends of the earth. Desert nomads will bow before him. His enemies will fall before him in the dust. The western kings of Tarshish and other distant lands will bring him tribute. The eastern kings of Sheba and Seba will bring him gifts. All kings will bow before him, and all nations will serve him. He will rescue the poor when they cry to him. He will help the oppressed, who have no one to defend them. He feels pity for the weak and the needy, and he will rescue them. He will redeem them from oppression and violence, for their lives are precious to him. Long live the king. May the gold of Sheba be given to him. May the people always pray for him and bless him all day long. May there be abundant grain throughout the land, flourishing even on the hilltops. May the fruit trees flourish like the trees of Lebanon. And may the people thrive like grass in a field. May the king's name endure forever. May it continue as long as the sun shines. May all nations be blessed through him and bring him praise. Praise the Lord God, the God of Israel, who alone does such wonderful things. Praise his glorious name forever. Let the whole earth be filled with his glory. Amen. And amen. This ends the prayers of David, son of Jesse.
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O Lord, our God, when we are fearful, as loneliness, uncertainty, and hurt assail us, you gather us under your wings. Refuge is found in you alone. You surround us with gentleness and mercy. Thank you that you are our shelter. In all that life throws at us, we gather in you, the Lord Most High. Amen.

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0: A prayer from the Psalms. O Lord, our God, when we are fearful, as loneliness and uncertainty and hurt assail us, you gather us under your wings. 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

0: Psalm 84, for the choir director, a psalm of the descendants of Korah, to be accompanied by a stringed instrument. How lovely is your dwelling place, O Lord of heaven's armies! I long, yes, I faint with longing to enter the courts of the Lord. With my whole being, body and soul, I will shout joyfully to the living God. Even the sparrow finds a home, and the swallow builds her nest and raises her young at a place near your altar, O Lord of heaven's armies, my King and my God. What joy for those who can live in your house, always singing your praises. What joy for those whose strength comes from the Lord, who have set their minds on a pilgrimage to Jerusalem. When they walk through the valley of weeping, it will become a place of refreshing springs. The autumn rains will clothe it with blessings. They will continue to grow stronger, and each of them will appear before God in Jerusalem. O Lord God of heaven's armies, hear my prayer. Listen, O God of Jacob. O God, look with favor upon the king, our shield. Show favor to the one you have anointed. A single day in your courts is better than a thousand anywhere else. I would rather be a gatekeeper in the house of my God than live the good life in the homes of the wicked. For the Lord God is our sun and our shield. He gives grace and glory. The Lord will withhold no good thing from those who do what is right. O Lord of heaven's armies, what joy for those who trust in you.
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0: 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I've also given a gift to something that will help continue God's work.
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A prayer from the Psalms. Cast your cares on the Lord, and he will sustain you. He will never let the righteous be shaken. Have mercy on me, O God, according to your unfailing love. According to your great compassion, blot out my transgressions. 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Surely, God, you are my help, the one who sustains me. The Lord Almighty is your name. You are our fortress. Amen.

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A prayer from the Psalms. Taste and see that the Lord is good. Blessed is the one who takes refuge in him. We will extol the Lord at all times. His praise will always be on our lips. The Lord is close to the brokenhearted and saves those who are crushed in spirit. The righteous person may have many troubles, but the Lord delivers him from them all. The Lord will rescue his servants. No one who takes refuge in him will be condemned. Amen.

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It's Roseanne. 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

0: Psalm 85, for the choir director, a psalm of the descendants of Korah. Lord, you poured out blessings on your land. You restored the fortunes of Israel. You forgave the guilt of your people. Yes, you covered all their sins. You held back your fury. You kept back your blazing anger. Now, restore us again, O God of our salvation. Put aside your anger against us once more. Will you be angry with us always? Will you prolong your wrath to all generations? Won't you revive us again so your people can rejoice in you? Show us your unfailing love, O Lord, and grant us your salvation. I listen carefully to what God the Lord is saying, for he speaks peace to his faithful people. But let them not return to their foolish ways. Surely his salvation is near to those who fear him, so our land will be filled with his glory. Unfailing love and truth have met together, righteousness and peace have kissed. Truth springs up from the earth, and righteousness smiles down from heaven. Yes, the Lord pours down his blessings. Our land will yield its bountiful harvest. Righteousness goes as a herald before him, preparing the way for his steps.
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The Lord loves righteousness and justice. 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Amen.

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1: 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Yeah, just tell me if you

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3: 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Let me hear a trumpet. 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

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Let's celebrate, tree announcement. 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Everyone clap, had a spiritual awakening in my nap.

prayer from the Psalms. Lord, our Lord, how majestic is your name in all the earth. You have set your glory in the heavens. Through the praise of children and infants, you've established a stronghold against your enemies to silence the foe and the avenger. When we consider your heavens, the work of your fingers, the moon and the stars which you have set in place, what is mankind that you are mindful of them? Human beings that you care for them? You've made us a little lower than the angels and crowned us with glory and honor. You made us rulers over the works of your hands. You put everything under our feet. All flocks and herds and the animals of the wild, the birds in the sky and the fish in the sea, all that swim the paths of the seas. Lord, our Lord, how majestic is your name in all the earth. Amen.

0: I just wanted to send out a prayer request for all the children who's going back to school today, especially those who are going back to exams, praying that the Lord will keep their mind focused, that they'll remember and retain the information that they have studied, and that everything they have studied will come up on their exams. Lots of love.
1: Put your hands together.

0: Whether you're up for work or because of worry, we're here for you. 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

0: Psalm 86, a prayer of David. Bend down, O Lord, and hear my prayer. Answer me, for I need your help. Protect me, for I am devoted to you. Save me, for I serve you and trust you. You are my God. Be merciful to me, O Lord, for I am calling on you constantly. Give me happiness, O Lord, for I give myself to you. O Lord, you are so good, so ready to forgive, so full of unfailing love for all who ask for your help. Listen closely to my prayer, O Lord. Hear my urgent cry. I will call to you whenever I'm in trouble, and you will answer me. No pagan god is like you, O Lord. None can do what you do. All the nations you made will come and bow before you, Lord. They will praise your holy name, for you are great and perform wonderful deeds. You alone are God. Teach me your ways, O Lord, that I may live according to your truth. Grant me purity of heart, so that I may honor you. With all my heart, I will praise you, O Lord my God. I will give glory to your name forever, for your love for me is very great. You have rescued me from the depths of death. O God, insolent people rise up against me. A violent gang is trying to kill me. You mean nothing to them. But you, O Lord, are a God of compassion and mercy, slow to get angry and filled with unfailing love and faithfulness. Look down and have mercy on me. Give your strength to your servant. Save me, the son of your servant. Send me a sign of your favor. Then those who hate me will be put to shame. For you, O Lord, help and comfort me.
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A prayer from the Psalms. The heavens declare the glory of God. The sky proclaim the works of his hands. Your voice goes out to all the earth, your words to the ends of the world. 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
1: Hello, my name is Helen Yawson, Associate Pastor and Worship Leader at KICC in Accra, Ghana. This is your Spirit Charge for today. The Bible says in the book of Psalms, Psalm 16, verse 8, I know the Lord is always with me. I will not be shaken, for He is right beside me. You know, sometimes we're going through difficult situations. We're going through a lot of things that are happening in our lives, and we wonder, is God actually here? Is He still with me? Is He still here? This situation seems to be overwhelming me, and is God here? But the psalmist says to us, I know the Lord is always with me. I will not be shaken, for He is right beside me. And I want to encourage you and know that God is with you, that in the midst of the storm, there is no need to be shaken. Sometimes you may not even see or you may not even feel Him, but He is right beside you and there's no need to be shaken. He is always at your side. That's the confidence that we should have in our Father, that even though we may not see and we may not feel, let's always remember that as you walk out today that God is with you, God is right beside you, and whilst everybody is shaken, you will not be shaken because God is right beside you and He is with you. God bless you.
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1: Hey, I don't think they understand what we're really saying though. You know, we just don't say words just for the sake of saying it. Just come up with things just for the sake of saying it. We say what we really mean. That's how things work at the table. The table cipher. What are we saying?

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1: Yes, that's me. 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I'm talking reggae. What do you do when you're in a situation? Hip hop, Afrobeat. 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
1: Hello, I'm Tola Mbakwe. There is a warning the NHS is facing the most challenging period for transplants in over a decade. Health leaders say there's been a sharp decline in organ donation and record numbers of people waiting for a match. Early results show Vladimir Putin's party is dominating the parliamentary elections in Russia. It's the first time a vote has been held in the country since its invasion of Ukraine in 2022. A D-Day veteran who was held as a Nazi prisoner during the Second World War has died at the age of 101. Ken Hay spent years speaking about his experiences in schools across the UK. The White House has published 250 achievements, highlighting what it calls President Donald Trump's commitment to faith and religious freedom. And one in three young adults in the U.S. say they're attending church more often than a year ago, according to new research from Barna. That's your Premier News Update.
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3: Starting with London, today is going to be a dry day with plenty of sunshine and just the odd patch of cloud drifting in for some. It's going to be a warm day. Top temperatures are going to be 22 degrees. And for Birmingham and the West Midlands, it's going to be a dry day with some sunny spells, more patchy cloud drifting in. It's going to have some light winds as well, with the top temperatures of 21 degrees. Just getting back into the 20s, thanks be to God. It's a bit of a chilly start though, so if you're heading out, make sure you bring a jacket with you, because it's not going to warm up till later on in the day.
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3: Indeed, wake up, it's a new day, it's also a brand new week, and it's the Gospel Breakfast Show with me, Belinda, with you all the way up until 10 o'clock this morning. A happy, happy, happy, happy Monday morning to you, family. I hope you are doing well and that you are off to a great start this morning. If not, don't worry, I'm going to turn it around. And if your start has been a great one, we're going to continue having a wonderful time in the Lord, as always, on a Monday morning and each and every day that you and I start the day together. I've got some great tunes to soundtrack your morning. We're going to sing, we're going to dance, we're going to do all of that jazz. We're also going to be praying this morning as well and encouraging each other as we launch on into this week, the week commencing the 21st of September 2026. Before we go any further ado, let us pray. So Lord, we thank you for your goodness. We thank you for your mercies. We thank you for allowing us to see this a brand new day. We pray that your presence will be with each and every one of us as we prepare for the week ahead. Help us to lean into you first in all things. Help us to make you our first port of call, and give us an opportunity on today to share a testimony, to tell someone of who you are and to introduce them to you. These things we ask of you in Jesus' name, and together as a family we say, amen.
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A classic Marvin Sapp there with Rain, Jesus Rain, taking us back to, I'm not even sure when, but sometime back in the day. I hope you are doing well on this here Monday morning. It's the Gospel Breakfast Show with me, Belinda, your girl, with you from now all the way up until 10 o'clock this morning. Can you believe it's another Monday already? We have gotten here pretty quickly. Like I said a little bit earlier on, if you're going out this morning, the weather's not going to be too bad by the afternoon, but I had to pull for one of my heavy jackets today because it was kind of cold, like 8 degrees when I left the house. And I was like, autumn is definitely here. But don't worry, the sunshine will be coming a little bit later on. And I have got some sunshine tunes going to be playing for you today as well. How are you? How was your weekend? What did you get into? You know, I love to get up in your business. So let me know on 0303 040 1111. That's 0303 040 1111. Coming up in the next few minutes, we have got your spirit charge today. And if you're brand new here to Gospel Breakfast, your spirit charge is a 2-minute sermon. Sometimes it's even shorter than 2 minutes, but really just a word of encouragement to get you charged up for the day. All that's still to come right now on Premier Gospel.

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1: Hello, my name is Helen Yawson, Associate Pastor and Worship Leader at KICC in Accra, Ghana. This is your Spirit Charge for today. The Bible says in the book of Psalms, Psalm 16, verse 8, I know the Lord is always with me. I will not be shaken, for he is right beside me. You know, sometimes we're going through difficult situations. We're going through a lot of things that are happening in our lives. And we wonder, is God actually here? Is he still with me? Is he still here? This situation seems to be overwhelming me. And is God here? But the psalmist says to us, I know the Lord is always with me. I will not be shaken, for he is right beside me. And I want to encourage you and know that God is with you, that in the midst of the storm, there is no need to be shaken. Sometimes you may not even see or you may not even feel him, but he is right beside you and there's no need to be shaken. He is always at your side. That's the confidence that we should have in our Father, that even though we may not see and we may not feel, let's always remember that as you walk out today that God is with you, God is right beside you, and whilst everybody is shaken, you will not be shaken because God is right beside you and he is with you. God bless you.
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1: Our very own Shireen hailing out of the UK with By My Side. Place you here on Gospel Breakfast. And we're reminded that we are not alone. The Lord is always by our side in our spirit charge today. Now, if you missed the spirit charge, don't worry. I'm going to play it for you again in about an hour's time in the 8 o'clock hour. But for now, how are you? Hit me up on 0303-040-1111. Let's be honest, Mondays can sometimes show up like an uninvited guest carrying a massive suitcase packed with deadlines, bills, family admin, and just that one situation that we promised ourselves last week we were going to do. It's trickled on into this week. But before you let your shoulders climb up to your ears and you get all tense, take a breath, drop those shoulders, breathe. Do you know why? Because you and I, we're getting into this Monday together. Today, our focus is all around, don't carry what you can take to the throne. It's a take it to the throne Mondays where we, you and I family, we come together, we encourage each other, we inspire each other, and we also pray for your request as well. I'm going to tell you a bit more about that as we trickle through the show this week, this morning. But before we go any further ado, turn up your radio. Today's going to be a big day.

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0: 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The voice of UK Gospel.

Done it again. Coming through from Sinach on this Monday morning for you here on Gospel Breakfast. The time is 7:33 in the morning. Welcome on in. If you're just waking up, maybe you're still in your bed, moving around, thinking, I want to get up. My bed's feeling so comfortable. Well, get up, get up, get up. It's time to get into your Monday morning. It's confession time. Let me know how your weekend was. What did you get into over the weekend? How would you rate your weekend out of a 10, with 1 being not the best and 10 being absolutely amazing? Now, is it just because you had some jollof rice yesterday, or maybe you had a good old roast chicken, maybe you had some jerk chicken? I don't know if that warrants a 10 by itself, but it's up to you, because maybe you're a foodie like that, and food, just good food over the weekend, is everything for you. Either way, let me know how you'd rate your weekend. What did you get into? Did you actually get some rest for your body and your mind, or were you just rushing around still, doing chores, getting on with stuff? Did you go to church over the weekend? What was the word? Was there a word that really resonated with you, that's really impacted your life? Well, don't keep that to yourself. Go ahead and share it with me, so we can share it with the Hot Porridge Massive, so we can all be inspired on today. Hit me up with a voice note, or you can send your message through on 0303 040 1111. That's 0303 040 1111. Let's hear how you got through the weekend.

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Beautiful song there, Saved, coming from NSL and Saya, playing for you here on Gospel Breakfast. It's a Monday morning, the 21st of September 2026, to be very specific. How are you doing on this morning? Do hit me up on 0303 040 1111. I asked you the question, how was your weekend? What did you get into? Was there a scripture that resonated with you? Maybe there was something online that you saw that really resonated with you and you want to share? Go ahead and do so on 0303 040 1111. I've got a track coming up from Erica Campbell. I haven't dropped this one in a while, so I'm looking forward to dropping it this Monday morning. But speaking of Erica, so let me tell you what happened. I was going through the Instagrams and the Facebooks over the weekend, and there's someone new that I started following called Gospel Empire. Generally, you know, we'll have news about what's going on in the gospel world. And they posted, like a screenshot of a tweet. It looks like it was a tweet conversation that was going on. And someone called Stephen 22445577, very long name, said, President Trump is the only president since President Kennedy to talk about Jesus. And Erica Campbell came back and said, yes, demons talk about Jesus too. I'm not saying I'm calling him a demon. What I'm saying is that was funny to me.

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Tides would turn it around. 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We are fast approaching that 8 o'clock hour with your news, your weather update, and of course the track of the week awaits you. 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A little bit of Doe and Israel Houghton coming together on this one. A great collaboration. Start that again. A great collaboration, I think.

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0: during people killed in Gaza after concerns were raised that it included names of Hamas fighters. The church apologized for damaging relationships with the Jewish community, while the exhibition's founder rejected the criticism. The White House says President Donald Trump has delivered 250 achievements supporting faith, religious liberty, and pro-life policies. Its list highlights new faith offices, school prayer guidance, and protections for religious conscience. And new research from Barna finds that 34% of U.S. young adults are attending church more often than they did a year ago. Prayer is the main spiritual reason for attending, followed by worshipping Jesus with others. That's your Premier News Update.
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3: So today, both for London and Birmingham and the West Midlands, it's going to be a dry day with plenty of sunshine. The odd patches of clouds going to be drifting in. However, it's going to be warming up just a bit, with the top temperatures hitting 22 degrees for London and for Birmingham, 21 degrees. If you are leaving now, if you're heading out your door now, it's a little bit chilly, so make sure you carry a jacket with you. As for me, I brought my big old heavy coat today because it was cold when I left my house, and now I'm realizing when I'm heading home, definitely going to be overheating. But since I don't like to be cold, I'm not mad at it at all.
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3: Howdy do, welcome to your Monday morning. If you're part of the 8 o'clock Massive and crew, welcome on in. It is the 21st of September 2026. My name is Belinda, with you all the way up until 10 o'clock this morning. 2 minutes past 8 is the time, and it's a Take It to the Throne Monday. The best way to get your week started. You and I, we start our week together with scriptures of encouragement. We encourage each other with the word of the Lord, and we come together and we pray. So if you have a prayer request, don't keep it to yourself. Don't feel like you need to be in anything alone. You've got an entire nation standing with you, and by that I mean the Hot Porridge Massive. We will stand with you in agreement. We will stand with you in prayer today. To send your prayer request over, the number you need is 0303 040 1111. While you're doing that as well, I'm answering the question: how would you rate your weekend out of 10? 10 out of 10 being the best and 1 being not so wonderful. How was your weekend? Do let me know. While you're doing that right now, you know what time it is.
0: Premier Gospel.
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5: Yes, my name is Tides, and you are part of the Hot Porridge Massive with the Queen Bee Belinda on Premier Gospel. This is your track of the week, Outside by Condo 7, featuring myself and 678 Nave. In Matthew 5, it says that we should let our light so shine before men that they may see our good works and glorify our Father in heaven. And how are we supposed to let this light shine if we're not outside with it? And that's what this song's about, being a light to all the world for the glory of God.

0: Outside by Condo 7 featuring myself, Tides, and 678 Nath. You can keep up with us on socials at Condo 7, at 678 Nath, and at Tides Official. Take care. Wish.
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0: A classic Canton Jones taking us back to, I think, probably 2014, maybe 2015. Still a nice track though, right? It's Gospel Breakfast with me, Belinda, here on Premier Gospel. Hit me up on 0303 040111. How are you doing on this here Monday morning? I asked you to rate your weekend out of 10. Shauna came through and she said that she's going to rate hers at 8 because she actually got some rest yesterday. She also went on to say this.
1: On Saturday, the message was powerful. It was titled, When You Don't Feel Good Enough. When you don't feel good enough to be accepted by God. Or some of us that we still have, we've given our lives to God, but we still don't feel like we are good enough to be His child, good enough to be chosen to have the traumas, Caribbean way, trauma, the trauma of the past, that continues to hold us back from growing our relationship with God. So it was a really, really powerful message. It really spoke to me.
0: Thank you so much for sharing that, Ashauna. I love that. What a powerful word that must have been. Because sometimes we do find ourselves, whether we're in church or at home, and we just feel like we're not really worthy, maybe because of an error that we've made. Maybe, like Ashauna said, some past trauma that we're dealing with where it comes to identity, where it comes to feeling worthy or not. So thank you so much for sharing that. And if you're someone this morning feeling like you're not worthy, feeling a little bit traumatized, maybe from something in your past, then this is the perfect day for you to reach out and connect with us on 0303 040111. It's a Take It to the Throne Monday where we ought to come together and pray to start the week in the right way. Up next is your Spirit Charge.

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1: Hello, my name is Helen Yorson, Associate Pastor and Worship Leader at KICC in Accra, Ghana. This is your Spirit Charge for today. The Bible says in the book of Psalms, Psalm 16, verse 8, I know the Lord is always with me. I will not be shaken, for He is right beside me. You know, sometimes we're going through difficult situations. We're going through a lot of things that are happening in our lives, and we wonder, is God actually here? Is He still with me? Is He still here? This situation seems to be overwhelming me. And is God here? But the psalmist says to us, I know the Lord is always with me. I will not be shaken, for He is right beside me. And I want to encourage you and know that God is with you, that in the midst of the storm, there is no need to be shaken. Sometimes you may not even see or you may not even feel Him, but He is right beside you and there's no need to be shaken. He is always at your side. That's the confidence that we should have in our Father, that even though we may not see and we may not feel, let's always remember that as you walk out today that God is with you, God is right beside you, and whilst everybody is shaken, you will not be shaken because God is right beside you and He is with you. God bless you.
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2: 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Let's go.

Let everything that has breath praise the Lord. That is me. That is you. Let us make sure that we are getting our praise on this here Monday morning. It's the Gospel Breakfast Show with me, Belinda, with you all the way up until 10 o'clock this morning. That was Brandon Lake with praise. So I'm asking you today to rate your weekend. How was your weekend? Do you know what? Mine was about a 9 out of 10. I got some good rest on Saturday morning. Then we had a time with the family on a Saturday evening. We were supposed to watch a movie, but we ended up just chatting out the whole time, which is a bit of me. I love a bit of a conversation, you know, that kind of transgenerational conversation. They're always good. So absolutely love that. And yesterday I had a bit of a lie-in in the morning. Then me and the hubby, we watched Tyler Perry's Why Did I Get Married Again. Now, I watched this a couple of weeks ago when he was on holiday, and it was all right. It wasn't the best. Out of the three-part series of the movies, it wasn't the best one for me. But watching it again yesterday with him, I seem to enjoy it more. So maybe it's one that you need to watch with people. I laughed a little bit harder, and I kind of saw the message that he was trying to share. I don't want to give away too much in case you haven't seen it and you are going to watch it. If you have seen it, let me know how you would rate that. Hit me up on 0303 040 1111. Now, speaking of ratings, good morning to Deborah. Deborah says, good morning, Queen B and the Hot Porridge Massive. I give God thanks for being on his wake-up list this morning and for my health and strength. My weekend was an 11 out of 10. 11? All right, my girl. She said it was an 11 out of 10 after two busy, packed weekends. I had a semi-quiet one. It was total rest on Saturday. Ending with a home movie in the evening, and then it was church, a bike ride, and catching up with my cousins yesterday. I also slept a really well, so I'm feeling energized and ready for a great day. Have a blessed Monday, everyone. Deborah, so glad that you had some good rest over this weekend. I think it's very important that we do. What was the movie that you watched, Deborah? That's what I want. Oh, she just popped back up and she goes, that was the movie that I watched on Saturday. So tell me, what did you think of it? Have you also seen How Did I Get Married Again, coming from Tyler Perry? It's his latest one release. Let me know what you thought of it on 0303 040 1111. Good morning to you, Joanna. I see ya. Cannot wait to hear what you've got to say today.

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0: Calling Joy, Toby, Kofi, Marsha, Mercy, Peace, Tolu, Olu, Daniel, Leroy, Samuel, and Karen. I know it's been a while. It's time to come home.
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0: Your boy Wonder with Keep It Sweet, because I was sitting here wondering, how have I not dropped any reggae or dancehall so far this morning? What was really going on in my mind? Well, I feel like we have corrected that so far, and definitely going to be playing you a few more tunage just like that in the next hour as well. If you just logged in, 8:30 is Gospel Breakfast with your girl Belinda. Now, coming up in about the next 15 minutes time, I'm going to be sharing a clip of the word that we had from Pastor Mike White. He is the senior pastor at the Tab London. He joined us every first Monday here on Gospel Breakfast with a word of focus to help us prepare as we jump into the brand new month. So if you missed it at the beginning of the month, don't worry, I'm going to play a clip for you, and I'm also going to let you know where you can hear the message in its entirety. In the meantime, 0303 040 1111, keep on letting me know how you rate your weekend out of 10. Good morning, Joanna.
1: Morning, Belinda. It's Joanna here. I would rate my weekend a 7.5 out of 10. It was a good weekend. It was relaxing and productive. But on Sunday, God was like, I needed to wake up at 3 a.m. pray. I was like, who, me? Really? The way I love sleep, I said, okay, Lord, if you wake me up. And yes, he did. He woke me up at 3. And I started, it was specifically to pray over my children, because I was watching some stuff, and it's these people that love to stay up at night and do their darkness in the night time. And I was like, Lord, really? And he's like, yeah, I needed to wake up at 3. And I was like, okay. So then when I woke up, I just started praying over the house, praying over my kids. Do you know what happened? Because, you know, I'm not in the sleep paralysis and the seeing stuff. Me, it's not my portion. I'm just not in, it's not for me. So God was like, you've gotten too comfortable. And sure enough, the enemy decided that he wanted to have a little visit, because obviously I'd stirred something up in the night for praying. And I was like, Lord, no, I'm not. I think I might just go back to going to sleep till the morning. But whatever it is that God had me getting up to do, I was obedient, and the enemy wasn't happy. So sacrifice is better than obedience is better than sacrifice. And who knows what the reason was, only God knows. And the enemy didn't like it, so him decided to come and attack me at night time. I knew that I'd done something that the enemy didn't like. So obedience is better than sacrifice, was what I learned.
0: Joanna, thank you so much for your message. You are right. We need to be praying over our homes, praying over the children. And the enemy don't like it, but do you know what? That battle's already been done, won. The Lord has already done, won that battle. We cannot lose in him. We will remain victorious. Joanna, do you know something else I realised? I feel like me and you could vibes, you know, because you see how you laughed halfway through that message? That was definitely a bit of me. I'm like, she's laughing so hard, I can't even catch everything that she's saying. Thank you so much for reaching out. You can do what Joanna's done this morning. Hit me up on 0303 040 1111. That's 0303 040 1111. Connect with me today. Let me know how your weekend was. How would you rate it out of 10? And also, if you've got a prayer request, you can send that through for me as well. We're going to be praying later on in this hour.

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0: the Highgate Gospel Choir with How Good Is the Lord. Love the ending of this. So it's talking about we'll never forget what he's done for us. And sometimes when we're going through hard times, when we're going through struggles, we do need to pause and just think about what he's already done as a reminder and as an encourager to us that if he's done it before, he will certainly do it again. Hit me up on 0303 040 1111 on this here Take It to the Throne Monday. Now, Pastor Mike White, he joined us at the beginning of the month with his word of inspiration for this month of September. In case you missed it, here's a clip for you.
1: 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Evaluated experience does. You can have 20 years of experience, or you can have 1 year of experience that you've simply repeated 20 times. Maturity, that's a big word. That's a big word we're focusing on as a church at the moment at the Tab Church London. Maturity requires reflection. And interestingly, evaluation is actually a biblical principle. If you go back to Genesis, God creates light, then he looks at it and says, it's good. He creates the land and the seas. He looks again, says it's good. He creates vegetation. He looks, he says it's good. God creates, then considers. He creates, then considers. He creates, then evaluates. He produces, then he pauses. So if God evaluated what he created, surely we should evaluate what we're creating. So before you rush into the rest of September, guys, ask yourself three simple questions. What worked? What worked? What didn't work? And what needs to change? Maybe it's your business, your finances, your relationships, your spiritual life, your health. Because maturity isn't just moving forward. Maturity is looking backwards long enough to learn how to move forward better. Don't just repeat what you haven't reviewed. Number two, don't just reset what you're breathing. Don't just restart, reset what you're breathing. Yeah. Going back to where we started, that clear air, clean air thing. Some of us are praying for peace while continually inhaling panic. You wake up in the morning, some of you may have done it today, picking up your phone, and before you even heard from God, you're straight onto Instagram, inhaling WhatsApp, inhaling the news, and everybody else's opinion about life. And then we wonder why we're anxious, why we're emotionally drained. Be careful what you're breathing in. Negative conversations, constant comparison, gossip, fear, bitterness. People who constantly tell you why it won't work. Those things you breathe in. You can't really control everything in the atmosphere around you. But maturity means learning to manage what gets access to the atmosphere within you. Maturity isn't pretending there's no pollution. There's pollution out there, lots of it. But maturity is knowing what you can no longer afford to breathe in. Maybe your September reset is simply about being conscious about what you inhale. Before you inhale everybody else's opinion, inhale God's word. Before you check notifications on your phone, check your internal condition. Don't just restart, reset what you're breathing. Number three, here we go, let's land the plane. Don't measure what's left by what you've lost. Don't measure what's left by what you've lost. We're 8 months into this year now, aren't we, 2026? And it's very easy to look backwards and think, I've wasted too much time, I've lost too much, you know, it's too late now. But don't become so focused on the 8 months behind you that you underestimate the month still in front of you. What you've lost tells you what's gone, but what you've got left tells you what's still possible. Maybe you've lost some money, and maybe you've lost an opportunity. Maybe you've lost a relationship. The relationship ended. Maybe the contract didn't come through that you were expecting. Maybe the first part of this year simply didn't look anything like you thought it would. Fine, that's cool. Don't just ask, what have I lost? Ask, what have I got left? What's still in my hand? Who's still in my corner? What door is still open? What idea is still alive? What can I still do? Because a few focused months can outperform many, many distracted months. And that's what I love about Ecclesiastes chapter 7, verse 8. That's my scripture today. Ecclesiastes chapter 7, verse 8. It says, the end of a matter is better than its beginning. Did you hear that? God never said your beginning had to be better than your ending. So don't write this year off just yet because you don't like the way it started. September can be your second start. So remember, don't repeat what you haven't reviewed. Don't just restart, reset what you're breathing, and don't measure what's left by what's lost.
0: Don't just restart, reset. That was Pastor Mike White, the senior pastor at The Tab London, dropping us his word of inspiration for this month of September. Now, to catch that full word, it's available for your listening pleasure on our website at premiergospel.plus. But man, he dropped bar after bar after bar, nugget after nugget after nugget. Absolutely love that. Thank you so much, Pastor White, man. Big up yourself. It's always great to have him as part of the show. Now we're going to be praying not too long from now before we hit that 9 o'clock hour. So if you've got a prayer request, you can send that over on 0303 040 1111. Shorter says, can you please pray that I start waking up on time so that me and Sakani can stop having mad rushes in the morning. Need to get the stress out of the morning, get that removed. Mornings should be peaceful. I don't want the days to be staying in chaos anymore. Sis, we've got you covered and we're going to be praying for that. 0303 040 1111.

0: Rain Freedom. With Let Me Breathe. Pleased to see you this morning on Gospel Breakfast. If you just locked in, hello, welcome to you. Great to have your company. You've tuned in just in time because we're about to jump into our prayer. And adding to that list will be Muyiwa for sure, because he's in the studio causing some kind of havoc. Can I help you, sir? What do you need? What do you need?
1: Leave me alone.
0: I'm trying, but you came in here. Leave the studio, please.
1: Don't tell me what to do.
0: Good morning to Anita. Anita says, good morning, Belinda Toller and the Hot Porridge Massive. We can breathe. The message, he's leaving now. You should see how he's stomping out as well. She says, we can breathe. The message yesterday was from Luke 7, verses 1 to 5. With the faith of the centurion. That's a beautiful story, by the way. It says his humility, acknowledging that Jesus is Lord and that how he marveled at Jesus. He told Jesus, say the word. Imagine Jesus is the word. He speaks and it is done. This is the kind of faith we need to know when we speak to our God, knowing that it is done. She says, my weekend was 10 out of 10. Spent it with the family on Saturday and then in church on Sunday. We had a couple of bereavements as well over the past two weeks. But we know that God is able. Indeed, he is. And that really leads us nicely into our time of prayer. Thank you for all the prayer requests that came through on this morning. So family, let us come together in spirit and pray. Lord, we thank you again for this gift of this new day and for allowing us to see the beginning of another week. For those who are grieving, we pray that you will surround them with your love and with your strength and help them to know that you are present, that you are with them, that they will feel your comforting arms wrapped around them. Help us, Shauna, Lord, and those who may struggle to wake up on time in the morning, we pray that you'll give practical strategies and discipline and wisdom to prepare the night before and to build consistent routines that each and every morning going forward will start with a calm in spirit and not with panic. We pray that you'll grant us peace of mind as we lean into this new week ahead. And for that person who may be feeling unworthy of your love, remind us all of what you did on the cross because you loved us that much. We pray that you'll give us opportunity to speak to someone about your goodness, to speak to them about the grace and the mercy that can only be found in you. More than anything, Lord, we pray that you remind us that you know us better than we know ourselves and that we will lean into that on this day. In Jesus' name we pray. Amen.

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4: Hello, I'm Tola Mbakwe. There's going to be a change to the way courts handle rape and serious sexual offences in England and Wales. At least one courtroom in every Crown Court will be dedicated to handling these cases as part of broader attempts to tackle violence against women and girls. People have been urged to join the NHS Organ Donor Register after a sharp dip in the number of those signing up. Leeds Minster has closed an exhibition honouring people killed in Gaza after concerns were raised that it included the names of Hamas fighters. The exhibition's founder insists the list is legitimate. The White House has published 250 achievements highlighting what it calls President Trump's commitment to faith and religious freedom. And new research from Barna finds that 34% of U.S. young adults are attending church more often than they did a year ago. Prayer is the main spiritual reason for attending, followed by worshiping Jesus with others. That's your Premier News update.
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7: That's right, you are a part of the Hot Porridge Massive. Whether you are brand new here, like you've literally just found us today, very special welcome to you, or you've been here with us for a minute. Now, let's say you are just tuning in right now. Like you're a part of the Hot Porridge, you've been a part of the Hot Porridge Massive, and you literally just switched on your radio at 9:03 this morning. You would have missed a whole holy but sure, but that's quite all right. I'm just glad that you are here now. 9:00 Massive and crew. I've been asking you to rate your weekend. We've been having some high scores coming through. It means many people have had some great weekends. Do hit me up and let me know how you would rate your weekend out of 10 and what made it the number that you are giving it. Maybe it was because you spent some time with family and friends and it absolutely did everything that you needed it to do. Maybe it was your food. Maybe it was about a word that you had in your services. Maybe it was something that you had online. Rate your weekend for me on 0303 040 1111. Going into this hour, we've got some great music now to get you bouncing. I said it's going to be quite a warm one today, so I might play something with summer in it, just because as we approach autumn, summer's going to be over. Is it already autumn? It's the 21st of September. Does that make it autumn now? Come on, you scientists, you experts, let me know.

Faith Child with I Like It, place you here on Gospel Breakfast. Thank you, Sion, for coming through. Not Sion, sorry. Sion, I see you typing. You better send a message through now, sis. I see you. I see you. Good morning, Deborah. Thank you so much for coming through and for clarifying that it is officially the autumn season. And it is her favourite season as well. Is that so? Why is that? I mean, I quite like autumn as well. I like autumn fashion. Like, I love a cute little boot with some jeans and a nice little jacket, but nothing too heavy. You know what I mean? I like that look, a little cap or a little hat on the head. Nice little jumper that you can wear without having a heavy coat on. So I love a little bit of that. I do. But I feel like summer's definitely my thing, because summer now I can go out and be walking for a good old minute. Love the heat. Love that the heating bill stays down because the house is warm, sometimes a little bit too warm. But we are officially in the autumn season. We're going to give God thanks that we have made it here. What's your favourite season? What's your favourite season, Hot Porridge Massive? We may have done this before, but so what? Let's do it again. 0303 040 11111. It's officially autumn season. What is your favourite? 0303 040 11111. We've got a little bit of Anne Nesby coming up, but before we do that, Papa San, DJ Mac, and Crash Dummy. That's an interesting name. Gospel Breakfast right here on Premier Gospel.

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17: the voice of UK gospel. It's Belinda on Gospel Breakfast, right here on Premier Gospel.

Okay then. Okay then. Okay then. And Nesby with Amen. If that's how she is rolling, that track was released last week. Last week, the 14th of last week. So last week, whatever date that was. Imagine. If that's how Ann Nesby is going on in 2026, I am here for all of it. Absolutely love that tune. Love the vibe. Love the energy on that one. And I do love her voice. It's a very distinctive voice. Remember when Sounds of Blackness first bustled way back when? I'm talking about in the 1990s. Her voice always stood out. Absolutely loved it on that track. How about you? My gosh! I was feeling that one. Amen, amen, amen. And good morning to DJ Christine. She's locked in. She says, good morning, Belinda Toller at the Hot Porridge Massive. I pray that you are well. Sounds like the Hot Porridge Massive had a wonderful weekend. They absolutely did. Keep on rating your weekend 1 to 10, 10 being the best weekend ever. Hit me up and let me know how your weekend was. She also goes on to say, once it hits September, we are in autumn. God is just blessing us with this warmer weather. Indeed, he is, because it's going to be quite nice today, by the way. Yeah, so if you're going out now, it's a little bit chilly, but later on, it's going to be hitting 22s and 21s. That's both for Birmingham and for London as well. So do enjoy it indeed. Also, good morning. I almost missed a message earlier. I need to go find it. Mm-hmm. Here it is right here. It says, good morning, Queen Bee and the Hot Porridge Massive. This is the day that the Lord has made. We will rejoice and be glad in it and give our Heavenly Father thanks and praise Him for everything that He has done. It goes on to say, it was my 61st birthday and I was celebrating on Saturday and Sunday, and I will be celebrating for the rest of this month, although I could celebrate for the rest of the year, but I'm going to give a chance to other birthdays as well. She goes on to say, with that said, I will then rate my weekend a 10, or if I can, I would rate it a 12 out of 10. That's from our very own Yvonne Chin. Happy, happy, happy birthday to you. 61 years of age. Look at God. I pray that you have a wonderful rest of the month of celebrating.

Any more birthdays in this week, do let me know on 0303 040 1111. I know we've got plenty of September babies in the hot porridge. Massive. But Yvonne, once again, wishing you a lovely birthday. Do go ahead and enjoy.

Midnight Crew with Number One. Place you here on Gospel Breakfast, the 21st of September, 2026. 25 past nine is the time. Hey, I just rhymed again. I don't know why I get excited every time I do that. It's like, because it just flows out of me naturally. Like, I might be need to getting into my rapping bag, you know. That could be my thing as I get older. Start rapping at like 50 and 60. Wow, imagine. Let me not break anyone's dreams, because maybe you're in your 50s and 60s now thinking you want to start a rapping thing. Go ahead. Let the Lord use you. Just make sure it is Him. Good morning, Tossin. Tossin says, good morning, Queen Bee and the Hot Porridge Massive. My weekend was a 10. Oh, yeah. Let me know how your weekend was. How are you scoring it out of a 10? 10 being the best. She says, it was a 10 because I bumped into Faith Child on my way to work whilst he was recording a video. I approached him for a picture and he even did a video for Faith and for Flourish. It made my weekend and my girls were so happy too. You reminded me when you played his track earlier on. Have a blessed day, Tossin. Thank you so much for sharing that picture. You look lovely. Them glasses are fire. And yeah, Faith Child is a nice little vibe, you know. Really nice guy, real humble, really sweet, guys. Thank you for sharing that picture. And I'm glad that made your weekend a 10. Do let me know, Hot Porridge Massive, how yours was on 0303-040-1111. Hello, Sion. Sion says, Belinda and the Hot Porridge Massive. It's been a while, sis. Where you been? Where you been? You've been waking up late. It's been a while since I've heard from you. She goes on to say that autumn always runs from the 1st of September until November 30th. However, officially, it kicks off on the 23rd of September, which is going to be on Wednesday, I believe that is. She says that she loves spring and summer. She's not looking forward to autumn and winter, I guess that is. Autumn's not too bad, especially if it's going to be how it is currently, where the weather's kind of been a bit all right, wouldn't you say? I think so. Yeah, I think it's been a bit all right for a September. I feel like I'm wondering if our days of heavy snow is gone. Or is this going to be a year where it snows for Christmas and it starts to come down heavy? I don't know. But what I do know is that I've got two tracks called Grace back to back. Very different sounds, but you're going to love them both.

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0: Beautiful vocals there coming from Brian Andrew Wilson with Turning Away. It's Gospel Breakfast with me, Belinda, here on Premier Gospel. Good morning to Andrew in Streatham. He says, good morning, Belinda. And the hot porridge, massive. A great week and day ahead. Amen and amen. I love that. Nice and simple, Andrew. Wishing us all a wonderful day and week. And do you know what, Andrew? We wish you the same. I can tell you what is also ahead. Ebe is going to be here taking care of you from 10 o'clock. But before that, I'm going to make sure I drop you a little something, a little house tune to get you ready for Candice McKenzie, who's going to be in the house tonight at 8 p.m., dropping you all things house and inspirational music. So do make sure you are locked in for that. That's coming up in the next few minutes.
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1: Tori Kelly reminding us that he is indeed in control. And that's a great song to wrap it up with me today. You don't have to go anywhere, but I have to get out of here because Ibe is about to come charging in at 10 o'clock. And remember, he'll be taking care of you all the way up until 1. I really like that song, as a matter of fact, reminding us that God is ultimately in control. So as you plod on through your Monday morning, or as you are rushing through your Monday morning, or as you just get into your Monday, no matter what the day holds and no matter what happens throughout the day, remember that our God, my God and your God is in complete control. My name's Belinda. Tomorrow morning from 7 a.m, God willing, you and I get to do this all over again. So make sure you are tuned in. The number you need to store in your phone, if you don't already have it, is 0303-040-1111. If you've only just tuned in, Ibe's going to be here, so you can chat it up with him on that number right there. I'm going to sign out with this one. Getting you ready for Candice, who's going to be in the house tonight with a sanctified selection from 8 p.m., playing you all things house music and inspiration music as well. This is coming from Shekinah Glory Ministries, reminding us that Jesus does indeed reign. Stay blessed, walk good, know that Jesus loves you, and so do I. Have yourself a wonderful, wonderful, wonderful Monday.

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0: When you hear no love, what do you hear? 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
1: Hello, I'm Tola Mbakwe. There's going to be a change to the way courts handle rape and serious sexual offences in England and Wales. At least one courtroom in every Crown Court will be dedicated to handling these cases as part of broader attempts to tackle violence against women and girls. People have been urged to join the NHS Organ Donor Register after a sharp dip in the number of those signing up. Health leaders say urgent action is needed to help 8,700 people waiting on the list. Vladimir Putin's United Russia Party is leading early results in the country's first parliamentary elections since the outbreak of the war in Ukraine.

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0: No matter where you are, his strength will meet you. His joy will meet you right where you are. His peace, his love. And I just believe his favor is going to meet you too. He'll meet you on the floor and pick you up and stand you on your feet. Because he comes that you might have life and have it more abundantly. You might believe that? Somebody lift up a praise right there. Yes, Lord.
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2: Hey, family. Good morning. Good morning. Good morning. It's another week. Brand new week. And welcome to another edition of Daytimes with your boy, Ibe Giant Killer, right here on Premier Gospel. Now, we got to show some big love to Belinda, Tola and the Hot Porridge Massive for getting our Monday morning started the best way. So, how are you feeling? Are you ready to take on the week? Or did the alarm clock have to preach a full sermon to you this morning? Come on, hallelujah. You need to get out of bed. Did your alarm clock do that? If it did, and you're up, well done. Well done, well done. Because that means it was the right sermon for you. Now, wherever you are, you've made it to Monday. And we're going to take this week one step at a time. So check in with me. Send me your name and where you're listening from and one word that describes your Monday morning. I'm going to go first. Today, one word. I know this may sound cliche, but the word is grateful. I am grateful to reach Monday. And I'm two words. Excited, because I want to see what this week holds. So hit me up on the WhatsApp, 0303-040-1111. Big love to the WhatsApp massive. I've seen that you've been busy this morning with the breakfast show. And let's continue. Coming up shortly, we're going to play Who Is It? And I'm going to give you some clues to a Bible character. And you've got to try and work it out.

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CC Winans and Goodness of God playing here on Premier Gospel. You know what? And before that, we had See What the Lord Has Done. I after listening to those two tracks, I'm so grateful. I feel so grateful to God this morning. And and it's not because of, I've just played those two great songs, but this morning I just woke up and thought, you know what? God has given us life. He's given us, you know, some of us may not be struggling in certain ways. You know, we are breathing, we can see, we can hear. Some of us got all five senses. Some of us only have four, but the fact that we have them, you know, grateful for our head, our mind, our body. And also I saw that Grace texting the word, one word that she filled this morning is grace, quick grace. Maureen has said, good morning, I trust all is well. Could you play Joan Rosario more? I'll definitely try and stick that in. And Yvonne, was it your birthday? Was it your birthday? How did I miss that? If it is your birthday, happy birthday to you. Happy birthday. So I want to play this. And it's where I'm thinking of a Bible character, and I'll give you a series of clues throughout the hour, and you need to tell me who it is and try and get your answers in early. Don't wait until the final clue and then suddenly you behave like you wrote the whole Bible. So listen, here's clue number one. Now, this person was a prophet who delivered some very bold messages. He was not afraid to confront powerful people when they were doing wrong. Who is it? 0303-040-1111. Who is it? By the way, your spirit charge is coming up in just a few moments.

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1: Hello, my name is Helen Yawson, Associate Pastor and Worship Leader at KICC in Accra, Ghana. This is your Spirit Charge for today. The Bible says in the book of Psalms, Psalm 16, verse 8, I know the Lord is always with me. I will not be shaken, for He is right beside me. You know, sometimes we're going through difficult situations. We're going through a lot of things that are happening in our lives, and we wonder, is God actually here? Is He still with me? Is He still here? This situation seems to be overwhelming me, and is God here? But the psalmist says to us, I know the Lord is always with me. I will not be shaken, for He is right beside me. And I want to encourage you and know that God is with you, that in the midst of the storm, there is no need to be shaken. Sometimes you may not even see or you may not even feel Him, but He is right beside you and there's no need to be shaken. He is always at your side. That's the confidence that we should have in our Father, that even though we may not see and we may not feel, let's always remember that as you walk out today that God is with you, God is right beside you, and whilst everybody is shaken, you will not be shaken because God is right beside you and He is with you. God bless you.
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1: That's Ian Copeland Green and Easy to Love. And before that, we had Your Spirit Church. Helen Yorson, legend, worship leader, pastor now. And before that, we had Joshua Kessler, You Are My Everything. So, I hope all is well. I believe it's Yvonne. If it's your birthday, she's left me a voice note. I love when she leaves me voice notes. Always encouraging. I'm going to listen to it, but I don't know if it was your birthday. Happy birthday! And if it's your birthday today, happy birthday to you. We're celebrating your day today. Now we are playing. And I'm going to give you clue number two. Are you ready? Now, during a time of drought, this person was told by God to stay near a brook. While he was there, ravens brought him food. Imagine, that's Uber. Uberds. Uberds Eats brought him food. I'm so sorry. Who do you think it is? 0303-040-1111. I see answers are coming in. JC, well done, well done. You kind of, well, that was a good clue for you there. So that should tell you. Anyway, 0303-040-1111.

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1: 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What will truth do to you?

Kirk Franklin and Wanna Be Happy? It's got a question mark at the end of it. Wanna be happy? Yeah, I do wanna be happy. That's Cassandra Ramirez. You can catch her from 4 right here on Premier Gospel for Drive. Yeah, here. She's gonna be here. And Adam is in the building as well. All the Brummies are in the building this morning. So let's play this. We're playing Who Is It? And it's time for clue number 3. Now, this person once challenged the prophets of Baal on Mount Carmel. 2 sacrifices were prepared, but the true God would be revealed by answering with fire. This person prayed and fire fell from heaven. Now, that's the clue, I think that's the easy one, isn't it? I see your answers are coming in already. 0303 040 1111. Let's see what happens.

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Are you ready? Let's go. So after running here for his life, this person sat beneath the tree feeling completely drained, but God did not begin by criticizing him. God allowed him to rest and provided food and water and strengthened him for the journey ahead. Who is it? Who is it? 0303 040 1111. Answers coming soon.

0: 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I'm also leaving a gift in my will for something that's been truly special in my life that will continue God's work.
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Capital Kings and Praise Forever. And before that, we had Called Out Music, Shine, Jesus, Shine. So, I want to give you the answer to today's. Are you ready? So, let's go back to the clues again. So, this person was a courageous prophet. Ravens brought him food during a drought. He challenged the prophets of Baal, and God gave answers to his prayer with fire. Who is it? It's Elijah. Yes. If you got that right, big up to you. Big up to JC, Steph, Andrea, Pastor Robert, and Grace and Maureen. Well done. You all got it right. Now, it kind of leads us to our question of the day. This is our question of the day. When you're having a difficult day, what helps you most? Good advice, words of encouragement, something to eat, or simply being given some space? Now, be honest. Some people just want a motivational speech, while others need you to hand them a sandwich and leave them alone. I'm a bit like that sometimes. We'll open that conversation in the 11 o'clock hour. It's your boy, Bay Giant Killer. Stay right here. We got more coming with Daytimes.

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1: Hello, I'm Tola Mbakwe. Breaking news: after widespread disruption earlier this month, the UK's air traffic control service is facing another problem. Experts are examining the issue at a centre in Prestwick in Scotland. Delays are being reported at Manchester, Newcastle and Edinburgh airports. Every Crown Court in England and Wales will get a specialist room for rape and sexual assault offences within 2 years. Vladimir Putin's party has, as expected, done well in Russia's tightly controlled elections. The Lib Dems said they'd spend £600 million improving maternity care, including one-to-one midwifery for every woman in labour. Leeds Minster has closed an exhibition honouring people killed in Gaza after concerns were raised that it included the names of Hamas fighters. The exhibition's founder has rejected that notion. The White House has said President Trump has delivered 250 achievements supporting faith, religious liberty and pro-life policies. And new research from Barna finds that 34% of U.S. Gen Z and millennial adults are attending church more often than they did a year ago. That's your Premier News update.
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1: Hey family, welcome back to Premier Gospel, and you're listening to Daytimes with your boy Ibe Giant Killer right here on Premier Gospel, as I said it before. Now, in this hour, our mystery Bible character, in fact, in the last hour, was Elijah. After an incredible victory, Elijah found himself frightened, exhausted, and overwhelmed. But God responded by giving him rest, food, and the strength to continue. Which leads us perfectly into our question of the day. Now, when having a difficult day, what helps you the most? Good advice? Words of encouragement? Maybe something to eat, or simply being given some space? Now, be honest, some of us just want to sit beside them and talk, you know, everything through. Some want to be motivated by speech. Some need a cup of tea and a hug. And some people just need a place where food is at the door, where you can just eat. Sometimes I'm a bit like that, you know. But what works for you? What's the worst thing somebody can do when you already feeling overwhelmed? Now, I'd love to hear from you. 0303-040-1111. Now, joining me shortly is our very own Premier team leader, Anne Brown, head of key relationships and fundraising. I'll be finding out what support looks like for her and whether she chooses advice, encouragement, or food space. It's going to be interesting. So hit me up, 0303-040-1111. That is coming soon. Now, very quickly, I got a message from Marlene, who said, "Hi, my name's Marlene. Could you play a song for me for my husband, Roland? I don't have that song, since it's their wedding anniversary today. So I'm dedicating this song. I don't have the song that you need, but this song, I think, is befitting. I think it's appropriate. Are you ready for this?

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0: And before that, we had Fred Hammond, I'm in Love with You. And I played that for Marlene. Marlene wanted us to dedicate a song for her husband, Rollin. Because it's their wedding anniversary today. And I thought that there was a particular song that I wanted, we didn't have. But then I thought, oh, Fred Hammond's got a beautiful song. It's called I'm In Love With You. And you can look into your husband's eyes and say that to him. I hope you did. Anyway, it's Daytimes with your boy, Ibe Giant Killer, right here on Premier Gospel. Now, today we are asking this. When you're having a difficult day, what helps you the most? Advice, encouragement, food, or space? Now, joining me right now is Anne Brown, Head of Key Relationships and Fundraising here at Premier. Good morning.
2: Good morning. How are you?
0: I'm good. It's so good to have you here. We've been talking about this for so long. I'm so happy to have you here to just to be a part of the show and to join the family. So you're now family.
2: I'm family.
0: So before we get into any serious questions, you got to take this, you got to make this choice. Now, it's been a long day. Everything has gone wrong and somebody wants to help you. Are you choosing A, good advice, B, some encouraging words, C, your favourite food, or D, peace, quiet and personal space? What are you choosing?
2: I think I'm definitely the peace, quiet and personal space. If I'm having a really bad day, and I'm ashamed to say this, if someone then wants to give me guidance and advice, I'm probably not going to receive it graciously. So I'm probably left to my own devices. If I'm given encouragement, I'm going to probably cry and not be able to do what I want to do. So give me space, a cup of tea, let me work things out. And then like Elijah, who had a good sleep early night because everything's better in the morning. The mercies are new every morning.
0: Come on, somebody.
2: And it's a lot better. So yeah, leave me alone, please.
0: Yeah, I'm a bit of a, now I'm showing my age here, I'm a bit of a Wurzel Gummidge. I like a cup of tea and a plate of cake.
2: So, yes, cake always works, actually. Yeah, give me cake.
0: Yeah, because there's something, there is, and I'm not supposed to have cake, but there is something about having the tea. Yeah. And that cake, which kind of smooths everything over. I remember I watched a movie, I think it was Men in Black 3, and Will Smith was upset at one point. And I think the other guy said, well, you know what, let's have pie. We're going to have pie. And Will Smith was upset, but then they had pie and then they were able to smooth things over. That's interesting.
2: It is.
0: Very, very interesting.
2: Pie is really taking it up a notch, I think,
0: yes.
2: Isn't it, really? That's
0: yes.
2: Elite level.
0: Come on, somebody. Elite level. That's higher than higher.
2: Pie is high.
0: Now, I'm going to throw this out to you. What would you prefer? Would you prefer somebody to give you good advice, someone to give you encouraging words, favourite food, or peace and quiet? I'm throwing that out to you. 0303 040 1111.

0: That's Imran and this year's blessing. And before that, we had Gayton Judd and One playing here on Premier Gospel. Now, we are here with Ambran, who is with us from the Premier team, the Premier exec team. I'm speaking that into existence. But one of the team leaders, and we are here discussing what people really need when they're having a difficult day now. And sometimes we generally want to help. We give people the support that we'd want instead of asking what they need. Now, have you ever tried to encourage someone only to realize that they were not ready for advice? They simply wanted you just to listen. Have you ever been at that point?
1: Yeah, definitely. I think it's really important that we, kind of listen to what people are saying or what they're meaning, because sometimes we say things and it's not necessarily what we mean. So I think it's trying to show some empathy and to make sure you're not giving unwanted advice. Sometimes just sitting next to someone quietly can mean everything. Or as we've talked about, a cup of tea and a piece of cake, or just being around, just letting people know that they're there. It's so difficult to know what people are going through. Everyone's going through different things in their lives. And I think we don't really want to presume what they might need. I mean, we can certainly pray and ask the Lord to show us the way. But it's just good sometimes just to be a friend, just to listen, just quietly make them a cup of tea and carry on.
0: That's great. That's kind of a great way of kind of changing the situation so it doesn't feel awkward. I think that's really good. Now, I want to throw some scenarios at you.
1: Oh, dear.
0: And a friend calls and says, I've had the worst day. What would your first response be?
1: How can I help?
0: Yeah.
1: I think, again, it is, or tell me about it. Do you want to talk about it? Do you want to come over for a cup of tea? I think, again, you know your friends, and it's very likely that you'll know the response that they need. But I think to, again, not assume, tell me all about it. Well, actually, I don't want to talk about it. Ask them about something different. Ask how the kids are, or just get them onto a more, a more positive topic, or just invite them round. Invite them round, or say, shall I pop round?
0: That's interesting. I'm going to throw that to you, the listener. Would that be your response? You could hit me up on WhatsApp 0303 040111. Steph is in the building. I'm going to read Steph's message in just a few moments, but I want to throw another scenario at you. A colleague looks overwhelmed, but insists that everything is fine. Do you ask again or offer practical help or give them space?
1: I think I probably would go back for a second time, because knowing me, I don't necessarily accept help easily. I think I should be able to do everything. This is my job. I should be able to do it. And if someone asks, I'm likely to say, no, I'm fine. I've got it all under control, when I'm drowning, going down for the third time. So I think a gentle ask, perhaps with, is there something you can pass over to me? I've got half an hour. Is there anything I can do for you? Just gently, without making that person feel like, then they're incompetent, basically.
0: And you, I can see you're dropping some bombs here, some gem bombs here. I'm in my mind, I'm like, I'm writing it down in my notepad right here. That's some gems there. Now, if you've got some gems, I'd love to hear from you. Send me a voice note or text 0303 040 1111. We've got one more question to ask, and before we jump into the end of the hour, and it's going to be a good one. 0303 040 1111.

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2: That is the one and only S.O. and Imposters. And before that was Larry Treese and Good God. God is good, isn't he? Now, we are asking the question today. The question for today is, when having a difficult day, what helps you most? Advice, encouragement, food, or space? And our very own preacher, pastor, Steph has jumped in and said, after a long day, depending on what's happened, as an introvert, I defos need space along with chocolate. I need to hide and believe I'm hiding in God's shelter. That's Psalm 27. Probably a good cry, a rant at God, or time to write in my prayer journal to get it out of my head. I've learned I need to get this out of my own head as soon as possible. That's Steph. Also, we had a message coming from Natalie. Natalie gave a wonderful message. Here's Natalie's message.
3: Morning, Ibe, and your wonderful guest. This is Natalie again. And as a therapist, I love to remind my clients and my friends and family of a really great option, which is to ask people what they want and what they need, because they're two different things. You know, people might, they might want to go out there if someone's harmed them, and they might just want to, you know, take revenge, but they might need to just pause. And sometimes it's okay that people don't actually know what they need. Sometimes they just need to face some of their wants within reason, but it's such a great invitation to ask people what they need. Just ask them, because sometimes we can assume, as your guest has said, that we might know best because we might have been in the same situation or similar situation, but people need something different. They want something different to what we might initially think. So just ask. It's great to just ask people what they want and what they need.
2: 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And I've got Anne Brown, who is Head of Key Relationships and Fundraising for Premier. Thank you for joining me this morning. What's your response to that?
4: Wow, two godly women giving great advice there. I love Steph's idea about writing things down in a prayer journal, because I think then you've kind of dealt with it and taken it away from yourself. And Natalie, you're absolutely right. We should never assume that we know. Even if we think we know the situation, we're not in that person's shoes. So to be gracious and loving and to, you know, try and find out if the person wants to tell us what the matter is so that we can help more effectively. Great pieces of advice.
2: You know what? You're right. I'm loving the fact that we've having some wonderful, wonderful advice here from two godly women. It'd be great if we get a man. In,
4: wouldn't it?
2: Yeah.
4: Come on, you godly men.
2: Now, Steph says, I did have a disagreement with someone a few weeks ago who said, do you want me to respond or just listen? Which also helps my process, my thinking. That's interesting. Thanks for that, Steph. Now, I want to ask you a question, Anne. Your role is Head of Key Relationships and Fundraising. Now, without giving anything confidential, what has your work taught you about building genuine relationships and helping people feel valued?
4: I think we all want to be part of a community. We all want to feel that we have value, that we're here for a purpose. And as Christians, you know, definitely, we want to... We know that God has put us here for a purpose. And it's wonderful because day after day, we get some incredible testimonies. There's a lady that I speak to, and she's sadly a widow. She was widowed last year, and she gets out for an hour a week, you know, to do her shopping. But there are people that come in to her house, and when they come in, she gently talks to them about the Lord. And so she's, you know, she's kind of doing her bit for the kingdom. And where she's in a situation where she could very easily not feel valued, feel perhaps even a burden, that the best years are behind her, and yet here she is being a light to whoever comes in, whether it's the plumber, the person delivering the shopping, whoever it is. And I think it's really important. And I do think that's what Premier brings. Mm. Premier Gospel, it is a family. Mm. It is a community. And every one of us is valued within that community. We're valued, of course, in the family of God. And it's something we really need.
2: You know what? I just saw another bomb just drop there. Of gems. I've destroyed the mic. That's so powerful there. So powerful. I just want to ask another question because time is running out. We've had such a wonderful hour. What's one simple thing we could do this week to support someone who may be having a difficult time? What's one simple thing?
4: I think it can be as easy as sending a text to say, thinking about you. Or if it's someone that is in difficulties, perhaps physically or difficulties in their family, drop round, make them a cake, make them a casserole. Don't make it a big deal. Just see what you can do. I think practical help in a time when people are in difficulties is phenomenal. Mm. I mean, we often hear, don't we, when people are bereaved, mm. people will go around with meals because it's just something they don't have to think about.
2: Yeah.
4: So I think you're shouldering the load in a little way. It's one decision. In a situation where they might be having to take so many decisions. You know, what are we having for dinner tonight? Oh, it's here. Just do something practical and be a friend and pray for them, of course.
2: Right. Yeah, well, there you go. Prayer is one of the most practical things you could do. Well, thank you so much for that. Thank you just for being here this morning. It's been so helpful. And I know that somebody listening today has been blessed by your advice. Oh, and thank you so much. And how can we pray for you?
4: Well, my job is to raise money to keep this amazing station and all our stations broadcasting and online and being there for anybody who needs to hear the word of God. So anybody who would pray for me, we've got a really big funding application this week. So I really would appreciate if the family would pray.
2: Yeah, there you go. Family, you've heard it. Add Anne to the prayer list. Add her to the prayer list. Thank you for joining me this morning. It's been such a blessing, such a blessing. We're going to keep the WhatsApp open to that question, the question of the day. And don't forget, you can connect with me on WhatsApp 0303 040 1111.

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1: That's I love that song. It's one of the shortest, greatest songs ever. Say That I Love You, that's the one and only called out music. And before that, we had Blakadan and God Never Fails. And before that, we started off with Blessed and The King Is Coming, or The King Will Come. That's what they call it, The King Will Come. So big shout out, thank you to Anne Brown, Head of Key Relationships in Fundraising here at Premier, for joining me in our conversation. 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Now, coming up in the 12 p.m. hour, I've got your task of the day and our track of the week, brand new. And you can choose a song inside the Giant Killer Jukebox. And we'll hear this week's message from Pastor Lorraine Buchanan in Pastor's Corner. So stay right here. This is Daytimes with your boy, Ibe Giant Killer, on Premier.

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12: Hello, I'm Tola Mbakwe. The UK's air traffic control operator says an issue affecting flights has now been fixed after earlier disruption. NATS says there could still be delays at airports in the north of England, Scotland and Northern Ireland. The Prime Minister says new specialist courts to deal with rape and sexual offences in England and Wales will help improve prosecution rates. Every Crown Court will have at least one room dedicated to handling these cases over the next 2 years. Vladimir Putin's party has retained its majority in Russia's parliament. The White House has published 250 achievements highlighting what it calls President Trump's commitment to faith and religious freedom. New research from Barna finds that 34% of Gen Z and millennial adults in the U.S. are attending church more often than they did a year ago. And Manchester City footballer and Christian Jeremy Doku has been supporting a Salvation Army football initiative aimed at tackling homelessness. That's your Premier News update.
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1: Hey family, good morning or good afternoon, in fact, good afternoon, and welcome to the final hour of Daytimes with your boy, Ebay Giant Killer. And what a morning we've shared. 10 a.m, Elijah reminded us that even strong people can become tired and need care. Then 11 a.m, we had Anne Brown joining us to discuss what really helps when somebody's having a difficult day. Advice, encouragement, food or space. That brings us to our task of the day. Now, I want you to think of one person who may need encouragement. Send them a short message saying, I was thinking about you today. Hope you're doing well. That's all. No long speech, no pressure, nothing. You don't have to explain anything. Now, once you send

sent it, send me a tick emoji. Send me a tick emoji. Now, this is the thing. It's not for us. It's for somebody. Maybe there's been somebody that's been on your mind and you think, oh, I haven't really got round to them. Just do that. I remember a few years ago, a friend of mine had cancer. And I kept saying to her, we're going to meet up. And then she kept answering back. And then one day I sent her a message. I should have sent her a message, but I sent her a message. Why is she not answering back? Kept sending. What's going on? And I started getting paranoid, thinking, oh, have I done something wrong? Then I found out that she passed away. And it was weird because in my head, I never saw that tick. You know this tick, the blue tick? I never saw that blue tick again. You know, so if you can, send somebody a message today. And, you know, then send me a tick emoji on WhatsApp. 0303-040-1111. You never know. That message may come in time. It may come to somebody on time. Now, listen, coming up, we're going to introduce the track of the week. And you can choose some music from the Giant Killer jukebox. And we'll hear a brand new message from Pastor Lorraine Buchanan. That's all still to come.

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3: That was Tanik and Malik, Thankful. And before that was Nigel Lewis, Naked You Come, Naked You Go. That was dedicated to our very own Yvonne Chin for your birthday. That was your birthday song. I hope you listened to it. Normally she'll send me a video of her dancing to it. Now, I see one tick has come in, which is great. Thank you. To Patricia, you've completed your task today. Now, if you've not completed your task yet, do so. All you have to do is choose one person, send them a short encouraging message, let them know that they crossed your mind today. And as I said before, you know, there was one person, she had cancer, and I was texting, and then, you know, sometimes life goes on, and then I text her, and I didn't get a response. The blue light never came on, and then I found out that she passed away. You know, life is short, so it's good to connect with someone if you can. That's the task of today. Choose one person, send them an encouraging message, and let them know that you crossed their mind. Then send me a tick emoji. I see Angel Warrior has sent a tick emoji as well. Well done to you. So do that. That's the task of today. Someone crosses your mind, send a message, and then send me a tick emoji. Now, let's jump into this. It's your track of the week.
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4: 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This is your track of the week, Outside by Condo 7, featuring myself and 678 Nave. In Matthew 5, it says that we should let our light so shine before men that they may see our good works and glorify our Father in heaven. And how are we supposed to let this light shine if we're not outside with it? And that's what this song's about, being a light to all the world for the glory of God.

And if I put my hand in, means I'm all in. 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We the cool kids, the devil's a deceiver. Don't answer when he's calling. They say it's me, against the world like Tupac. You're born again, don't be forgetting that you're new, Jack. 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

0: Outside by Condo 7 featuring myself, Tides, and 678 Nath. You can keep up with us on socials at Condo 7, at 678 Nath, and at Tides Official. Take care. Whoosh.
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1: 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Hot Pot Porry! Wait, what? Tala? What do you mean, Hot Pot Porry?
2: Well, I mean, basically, you've got so many things on the show, you might as well call it Hot Pot Porry, and I think that's appropriate.
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1: Okay.
2: When you see what God's doing in this, it will be worth it.
0: I mean, family, how else do you want to start your day?

Daryl Walls, PJ Morton, Kim Burrell, and Abel playing here on Premier Gospel. Love that. So, big shout out to Ash, Andrea, and Patricia, and Angel Warrior. They're on the task today. They've completed their task. Now, just in case you join me for the first time, the task of the week is this. Are you ready? Now, if you haven't done it yet, choose one person and send them a short encouraging message and let them know that you crossed their mind today. And I'm really going to be hot on this because I'm going to continue to repeat the story. I had a friend there. She was battling cancer, challenging cancer. And we would text and I kept saying, I'm going to meet you. And then one day I text and, you know, the blue light never came back. The blue tick never came back. Never saw that light again. And I come to find out that she passed away. And I felt so bad because I kept saying I was going to meet. We were going to meet. And we didn't, you know. And it just kind of makes you think about life, doesn't it? And who's in your life and cherish them while they're here. So the task of today is send a message, you know, to somebody that's on your mind. It doesn't have to be a big thing. Just say, you're on my mind. And then come back and send me a tick to let me know that you've done the task. The WhatsApp number is 0303 040 11.

Chantel Rotendo and a song called Psalm 51. And before that was DJ Han, Don't Go Changing, play here on Premier Gospel. Got to give a big shout out to Pearl. Pearl sent says hi. And I sent a wave back, but I'm waiting. I don't know if that's in conjunction to our task of the day, where you have to send a message to someone that's been on your mind, then send me a tick to say that you've connected with them. I'd like to know. Now, coming up in a few moments, we've got Pastor's Corner. Pastor Lorraine Buchanan is going to be giving you a message. But first...

0: Tus canciones son cristianas y tus acciones
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0: It's your boy, Euro Cole. That's Anime Naeon, Worst Played. And before that, we had Nico M.A. and Big God. Now it's time for our brand new Pastor's Corner, recorded by Pastor Lorraine Buchanan, Lady of God, absolutely powerful woman of God. Really loving this message. It's called Shut Up, Devil.
1: Good morning, everyone. Pastor Lorraine here from Church of God Evangelism. And I want to bring another thought to you this morning, taken from Lamentations chapter 3 and verse 37. And here's the text. It asks the question, who can say anything and it comes to pass if the Lord has not commanded it? And I've got a little title here. It's called, I'm Talking, Shut Up, Devil. May sound funny, it may sound a bit brazen, but yeah, man, have we got to be brazen with the enemy? Yes. Shut up, devil. I'm talking. How many times have we heard Jesus come up against unclean spirits and he tells them exactly that? Shut up, I'm talking. Because you see, we need to understand, very often I find as believers, we become terrorized by the enemy. We become terrorized by a defeated foe.

packing. He ran for his life. Elijah in 1 Kings 21 forgot who he was, forgot that he spoke by the authority of God's word, forgot that he stood in the will of God when he spoke. He forgot all of that because the enemy clouded his mind with doubt, with fear, and paralyzed him. And the man went running. He internalized fear. Is that you today? I want you to understand that God has not given you a spirit of fear, but power, love, and sound mind. You need to be able to understand that you are the bigger person because of the power that works on the inside of you. You have the authority. You have shield of faith. You can say through the word of God, not Lorraine, not John, not Jennifer, but by the word of God in you, shut up, devil. I'm talking if you're talking according to God's word. I pray that this word blesses you today and you understand who you are. Never negotiate with a defeated foe. Never negotiate with the devil. Shut up, devil. I'm talking. Amen.

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1: And that was Nashby and Rebla, amazing. Before that was Laura Echio and Hask. And what a message we had from Pastor Lorraine Buchanan. Shut up, devil. Come on, somebody. If you missed it, don't worry, you get a chance to hear it again tomorrow. We've been giving flowers to people, to loved ones. We've been messaging people that have been on our mind, and you have completed your task for today. Thank you to Natisha, Angel, Warrior, Ash, Andrea, and Patricia for joining in today. Thank you. And you know that you've blessed somebody today. You may have even saved somebody's life. You don't know. Natisha said it's important to let people know, give them their flowers. Not now, but later. Here's yours. Oh, thank you. And give me some flowers as well. Bless. Send a gift with flowers. A GIF. A little boy walking with flowers. Oh, bless you. Bless you. Bless you. Oh, I'm blessed. Now, that leads us to... I just want to pray. Is that okay? Heavenly Father, thank you for bringing us into a brand new week. Thank you that when Elijah felt tired and overwhelmed, you met him with compassion, provided what he needed and gave him strength for the journey ahead. Please meet every listener at their point of need today. For those who need encouragement, place the right people around them. For those who need wisdom, give them clear direction. For those who are exhausted, help them to rest without feeling guilty. For those who feel alone, remind them that they are seen, loved, and never forgotten by you. Bless every person who received an encouraging message today. Today's task of the day. Let those simple words bring hope, comfort, and renewed strength. Thank you for the message Pastor Lorraine brought and shared. And thank you for Anne Brown as well, for her wisdom that she brought today. In Jesus' name, amen. And thank you to you. Thank you so much for joining me this morning, this afternoon. We're going to do it all again tomorrow. But ladies and gentlemen, boys and girls, we have all the way from Birmingham. Adam is in the building. He's getting ready to share some wisdom, share some knowledge, share some love. You know, that guy is one of the most humble people I've ever met. So talented, but humble at the same time. You know, you need people like that in your corner. And I'm glad he's in our corner. He's going to be hitting you in the next few moments. So until then, stay blessed. And thank you Thank you for today's show. Don't forget, you can jump onto Premier dot plus and you can hear what we were discussing, the message of the day, the question of today. That'll be on Premier dot plus a little bit later on. In the meantime, God bless you, and I'll catch you tomorrow morning. God bless.

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1: Good afternoon, I'm James Lewis. The former president of Open Doors UK and Ireland, Eddie Lull, has died at the age of 73. The charity says he shared Christ's love for the hurting and broken with an infectious passion and deep conviction. There's been another apology from the body which runs air traffic across the UK, just a couple of weeks on from a previous issue. Although NAT says the problem's been fixed, passengers are still being warned to expect delays and cancellations. The Prime Minister says new specialist courts to deal with serious sexual offences in England and Wales will help improve prosecution rates. Every Crown Court will have at least one room dedicated to handling these cases over the next 2 years. And Manchester City footballer and Christian Jeremy Doku has been supporting a Salvation Army initiative aimed at tackling homelessness. He's cheered on more than 30 teams made up of those supported by the church and charity at a tournament, along with pundit Danny Murphy. And that's the latest from the Premier News team.
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1: Good afternoon, family. It's your boy, Adam Brooks, and this is After Music with Adam, right here on Premier Gospel. Woo! Well, happy Monday. Welcome, family. Boy, Adam Brooks in the building. Just gone 1 o'clock on this Monday, the 21st of September, 2026. Welcome to a brand new week here on Premier Gospel. Shout out to my guy, Ibe Jankiller. Thank you, sir, for giving me my flowers today. I appreciate it. I love you, man. And thank you for doing such a great job with your show today, sir. Now, family, new week and also some brand new things for you to look forward to on our show today. Let me give you the menu right now, family. Every Monday, in fact, it might change actually to Fridays, but for today, it's New Music Monday. That's right. The newest in gospel music is coming out here for you. 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Tomorrow, family, on Tuesdays, we have Ask the Pastor. I'm going to give Pastor Yvonne a very real dilemma, and she, with your help, is going to answer the dilemma. So, look, I promise you, you're going to enjoy that. Look forward to hearing that on tomorrow's show. And today, from 2 o'clock, in the building with me today is an artist that you need to know. His name is Franco, and by 4 p.m. today, you're going to know exactly who he is. Now, for today's show, family, there's a brand new track of the week landing today. It's called Outside. It's all about letting your light shine before men. And it's got me thinking about something, family. Light was never meant for the room that is already lit, was it? Sunday mornings, you know, church is full of people, light bright shining there. Everyone believes what you believe, basically, innit? But Monday, you go outside, and Monday outside is the office, outside is the school gate, outside is the hospital ward, outside is the barbershop, the group chat, wherever it is outside. So the question for you, family, today is this: where is your outside, the place that God's put you, where you might just be the only light in the room? I want to find out all about your outside, family. Hit me up on 0303 040 111. That's WhatsApp or text 66777 to start in your message with the word gospel. I want to hear all about it. 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I'll tell you about that right after this. Welcome to After the Music with Adam, right here on Premier Gospel.

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Joe Metal playing here on Premier Gospel with My Everything. Family, you're locked into Afternoons with Adam right here on Premier Gospel. Boy, Adam Brooks in the building. What's going on, family? Happy Monday. Shout out to Susan in the chat. She says, happy new week, Adam. Happy new week to you, Susan. Everyone listening, locked in to your favourite gospel radio station. I'm glad you're here. So happy to spend my Monday with you. Now, family, listen, we're talking today about taking it outside. What do I mean by that? When God has put you where you might kind of be the only light in the space that you're in, the light in the room that you're in. We all go to church on Sunday, or most of us go, right? And in that day, we're all together as one, lighting up the place because we're all, you know, of the same mindset, right? But there's definitely a space where you go where you are the only one bringing the light. So let me tell you about one of my outside places, right? So some of you know that away from the microphone here at Premier Gospel, I do something called Level Up. It's my motivational work and it's getting me to help people move their lives forward, right? So I've done it in big halls, I've done it in arenas, I've done it in churches, I've done it in schools as well, right? But one of the rooms I've taken it into is actually a prison. Yes, I've been to prisons with my program quite a lot as well. Now, men who are, you know, about to be released from prison, kind of trying to reintegrate into society, right? I go and help them about trying to get their walk out of the gate, start again fresh, don't go back to the old things. That's my job, right? So now, when you go there, no one in that room really has signed up for a sermon. That's not what they're signed up for. It's not a church service. There's no worship team, no offering, no amen corner, nothing like that, right? But it's just really me in a room full of men with pretty much everything to rebuild from scratch. And I guess whatever God's putting me in that moment as well. And here's where that kind of landed on me, family. I thought about this early on, and I think in that room was never going to come to a church to find the light. They were never going to get to a Sunday service in New JMI Church or Tab or whatever church you go to. They're never going to get there to hear this. We had to go into a place where they were to give them that light, right? So we have to be the light in the world. In other words, we're called definitely, intentionally, on purpose, whether it's the office, a classroom, a hospital ward, it could be the barbershop, it could be a place, the shops where you go, right, every week. We're definitely called to be in certain places, specifically to be the light in that moment when nobody else is bringing it. So you have been sent somewhere. I want to hear about where you've been sent from. Mine is prison, schools, all those places. Even here on Premier Gospel, where is your outside? Where do you have your light to shine? Let me know on WhatsApp on 0303-040-1111 or text 66777. Start your message with the word gospel. And Leticia, I'll come back and read a message

The sounds of Iman and Chevron Green playing on Premier Gospel with Grateful before they heard the sounds of Hezekiah Walker with The Lord Will Make a Way. Family, you're locked into Afternoons with Adam right here on Premier Gospel with Adam Brooks in the building. And today we're talking about taking it outside. Basically, where are you the only light in the room? Think about what we're talking about today. We are called to be a light in the world. Where do you come into your own as a light in those spaces where only you are, right? I know there's somewhere where you go, it's like, literally, if I wasn't there, it'd be peak in here. You know what I mean? Them ones there. So, yeah, let me have your answers, family. I'd love to hear about you. I told you about mine. One of them is definitely prison, where I go to do prison ministry. But also, sometimes when I go into a school and do a talk, it's the same thing there. It can literally be you going to your office and just being the person that goes in there with a calm spirit and says, you know what? I'm going to pray before the day starts and get this building covered under the blood. So when anyone comes in here and tries some foolishness, it stopped immediately. You know the ones there, family? Shout out to Leticia. She's in the building. She says, good afternoon, Adam. Great to hear you today. Much blessing. Leticia, I think she says she loves it too, what I was talking about earlier about prison. Thank you, Leticia. Great to have you here. As always, always nice to see your name pop up on WhatsApp. Family, you can let me know as well. Where are you the light in the darkness? Hit me up on WhatsApp, 0303-040-1111, or text 66777, starting your message with the word something. Like, literally, it could be any place you go to, right? Also, well, remember, family, I told you some new stuff's coming up today. Next, about 1:30 on Mondays, we're going to have something beautiful and brand new music for you here on Premier Gospel. So get your headphones in if you're at the office, because you can hear some brand new music after this.

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0: Chris Doherty at NK Divine playing here on Premier Gospel. Your boy Adam Brooks in the building. Before they heard the sounds of Anthony and Naomi Rain with Prepare Me. Family are locked into Afternoons with Adam, your boy, in the building today. 1:30, just gone 1:30. In fact, it's nearly 25:30. Wow, 25:30 on Monday, the 21st of September, 2026. Your boy Adam Brooks in the build. I can sing it then, but it's not the right key. Anyway, family, this is our very first New Music Monday. Now, here's the deal, family. Every Monday around this time, it actually may change to Fridays, actually, but bear with me. But today, we're launching a new thing called New Music Monday, and I'm going to bring you the newest gospel music out there, and I'm always going to bring it to you every week without fail. New songs that you haven't heard anywhere else. And if there's songs been around for a little bit of time, it's probably coming to my attention because it started climbing charts and stuff. So we don't always get it all the time first here in the UK. So I'm making sure I bring you the latest and greatest from all over the world. So yeah, I want this to be the show where you get to hear the brightest and best in gospel. So week one, here you go for today. We've got Kirk Franklin and Cam Clark shared with Thank You For Everything. Kirk wrote it and produced it with Adam Blackstone. Oh, you know, that's a big, if you know music, that's a massive, mad team up that is. Second, we've got Doe and Israel Horton with Shiloh. That's from Doe's first ever live album. Then we've got Marvin Sapp with He's Not Finished, the first single from his, what, 17th album. What? Crazy. And from here in the UK, out on Friday last week, got Esther Duren with Blessed. And also we've got an artist that you literally, from 2 o'clock, you literally need to hear about. I'm bringing him here for you in person today on Afternoons with Adam. So let's get ready for the first one with Kirk Franklin and Cam Clark Sheard, which is Thank You For Everything. If you heard something new somewhere else, fam, let me know on WhatsApp 0303 040 1111, or text 66 207, starting the message with the word gospel. Tell me, Adam, I heard this somewhere, I need you to play it on Premier Gospel, and we'll get it in the building for you. Here's our first track of the day though with New Music Monday.
1: It's Adam

One more time. I just want to say, I need a witness up in here. I need a witness up there. For everything. I want to thank.

0: I just want to say, can somebody in here say it? Somebody say,
1: Lord, I thank you.
0: Looking
1: back, now I can say, thank you for everything.
0: We're not finished yet. We're not finished, church. I just want to say,
1: thank you.

Kurt Franklin and Cam Cox here playing on Premier Gospel with our first song of today's New Music Monday. I love that song, man. How about you let me know on WhatsApp, 0303 040 1111. That was Thank You For Everything live by Kurt Franklin and the one and only Karen Clark Sheard. Now family, while we're doing the New Music Monday, we're also remembering our topic today. Where is your outside? The place where you might be the only light in the room. Family, listen, it could be anything. It could be school, work, the office. It could be sometimes you actually go in a place and realize, like, if I wasn't here, it would actually be like a darkness in this entire place. I'm literally called to bring the light. If that's you, family, hear me. Listen, there's no shame in feeling tired when you go to these places and know you have to work, even when it's not. What does that mean? Like, you have to go somewhere, it's like, oh my gosh, I actually have to be the one on the ball today. I have to be the one bringing the positivity and all that. I get it. And you're not the only person who's the only one doing that, family. Listen to. There's lots of you I know who are feeling the same way. So as New Music Monday rolls on, family, also for today, launching brand new is Doe and Israel Horton with Shiloh. Family, while you're getting ready to hear that, let me know your outsides. 0303 040 1111. Text 66777. Starting your message with the word gospel. In a minute, we're going to play some more music for you. This is Doe and Israel Horton. And you can hear one more as well after this as well. Keep it locked.

everyone, it's Aho and playing here on Premier Gospel with New Music Monday and Shiloh family locked into Afternoons of Adam right here on Premier Gospel. Oh man, do you love that one? I love that. Absolutely beautiful. It's a gorgeous song, the rhythm, the beat, love it. That's new music in your ears right here on Premier Gospel. Family, listen, it's almost coming to 2 o'clock, you know, crazy how time is flying. And so far today on the menu, we've had New Music Monday so far. It's been born on the show today. I'm also talking about the outsides, us on the outside, the ward, the staff room, the school gates, wherever it is that our outsides are. And let me have them on WhatsApp, family. Also, while we're talking about people who shine, family, do you know somebody who deserves some flowers for how amazing they are? Maybe you think your mom did the best job raising you. Maybe you know someone who spends their evenings running a local prayer group. Maybe there's a shopkeeper near you who brightens up your whole area, or someone who just lights and brings light to the world. 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Yeah. 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Okay, fair enough. 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Starting a message with the word gospel, saying the word hero, and we'll send you the form to nominate. Now, family, after 2 o'clock, Adam's Afternoon Arcade is open with a game we've never played before. It's called Who Sang It? The Songs in the Bible. And there's an artist walking into this building right about now that you need to know. His name is Franco, and he's going straight into the hot seat as well. Can the family beat the artist? Let's see if we can compete with you guys on Adam's Afternoon Arcade. Also, I've got one more for you from New Music Monday before 2. This is from Esther Durin. This is my girl, man. It came out on Friday and I love it. This is Blessed. I'll see you in a few minutes' time for the 2 o'clock hour and Adam's Afternoon Arcade.

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1: Good afternoon, I'm James Lewis. Tributes are being paid to former Open Doors UK and Ireland chief executive Eddie Lyle, who's died at the age of 73. The charity supporting persecuted Christians says he shared Christ's love for the hurting and broken with an infectious passion and deep conviction. Alterations to the way courts handle serious sexual offences in England and Wales have been welcomed by the victims' minister. Alex Davies-Jones has called violence against women and girls a national epidemic. Victims will be kept apart from defendants and given fixed trial dates in changes aimed at making the process less traumatic. Air traffic control operator NATS says an issue at its Prestwick Centre in Ayrshire has now been fixed, but passengers can expect disruption throughout the day. And Pope Leo has called for artificial intelligence to be developed in ways that promote peace and strengthen unity in society. Speaking to an AI conference in Rome, he urged the creation of systems that protect human dignity and bring people together. And that's the latest from the Premier News team.
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2: Family, it's just gone 2 o'clock on this Monday, the 21st of September, 2026. And this is Afternoons with Adam right here on Premier Gospel. Woo, family, what's going on? Happy, happy Monday. Monday, the 21st of September. Your boy Adam Brooks in the building. What's going on, people? Hope you're good, man. Right, we're getting into our game now, family. And this time, we're playing a brand new game. Also, it's still New Music Monday. I got another song coming for you in a second from the one and only Marvin Sapp. But yeah, it's a great day to be here today. We're playing a game called Who Sang It? The Bible's Playlist. Now, the rules are simple. I will read you a line that the Bible says somebody sang, and you got to text me who sang it. Now, it's one question at a time, family, and then the last two are worth double points. Every answer will be given to you right at the end. And also, if you miss any of the questions, I'll read them out to you before we get to the end as well. And in the hot seat, an artist that you need to know, Franco, is in the building too. You'll be hearing from him very, very shortly as well. And you get to know him properly before the end of today's show. So right now, we're getting a pen and paper for him to play the game with you and get involved as well. So let's get into our game of Adam's Afternoon Arcade.

Adam's afternoon. Okay, let's get into our questions. Question one on the way for you. Right, here we go. They've just walked through the sea on dry ground and somebody leads the whole nation in this. I will sing unto the Lord, for he hath triumphed gloriously. The horse and his rider have

0: Jason Nelson playing here on Premier Gospel with Residue. Before that, you heard the sounds of my guy Marvin Sapp with He's Not Finished. Family, locked into Afternoons with Adam right here on Premier Gospel. Boy Adam Brooks in the building. What's going on, family? Listen, I got some great news for you today. I'm joined in the studio by two very, very great young men. My guy Franco, also known as his real name Hayden, but you know as Franco. He's in the building. Franco, what are you saying, brother?
1: What's good? I'm good, man. How are you?
0: I'm good, bro. You are here as one of the guys who are going to talk to you later on about getting to know who you are, your music, and that kind of... It's just, I heard his music the other day. I was like, this guy is cold. Got to get him on the show. You're going to hear his name today, Franco, and you're going to remember it after this, trust me.
1: Yes, sir.
0: Also in the building, alongside him, is another young man who I've seen on stages all over the place singing for the... Anyone like call that music, people, you see him... If you see someone singing, he's a guy you probably see on the stage with them. And you know what happens with backing vocalists, right? They're normally better singers than some of the guys they sing with. This guy's got some real pipes on him. Simon Gies, brother, what's going on?
2: Hey, bro, I'm good. How are you?
0: My guy, I'm good, man. I like your jacket, man. I'm thinking, what size are you?
2: This is large.
0: Yeah, okay. I try and stretch into it. I'm a bit bigger than large, yeah. We'll say the conversation for another day. Family, you're locked in. It's Adam's Afternoon Arcade. We're playing a game today. And Ketchy's message to say she didn't really get the rules. So I'm going to tell you one more time because it is a brand new game. So I'll tell you what the rules are again just so you can understand what we're doing today. So, family, here's what we're doing. I'm going to read you a line the Bible says that somebody sang. So it's not a gospel singer. It's not somebody who you know from real life. It's a line from the Bible that somebody sang. And your job is to text me the answer of who sang it. So I had one question. I'll read the same question again, the first one, and I'll do question two as well. Just to give you a chance to catch up so Nketchi and everyone playing right now can have that. So question number one again is this. They've just walked through the sea on dry ground and somebody leads the whole nation in this. I will sing unto the Lord, for he hath triumphed gloriously. The horse and his rider hath he thrown into the sea. Who sang that, family? Get your answer to me on WhatsApp on 0303-040-1111 or text 66777, starting your message with the word gospel. Second question is on the way. Are you ready? Right, here we go. Question number two. A young man comes home from the battle of his life and they come out of every city singing. Saul hath slain his thousands and David his 10,000s. The song that made a king jealous. But family, who sang that song? Get your answer to me on WhatsApp on 0303-040-1111 or text 66777, starting your message with the word gospel. Franco and Simon are playing along as well. Let's see how good their Bible knowledge is as well. Keep it locked.
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1: Yes, that's me. 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I'm talking reggae, hip hop, Afrobeats, choir tunes, and lots more, plus beer jokes, current affairs discussions, interviews with your favorite gospel artists, the biggest UK gospel DJs. Hot Pot Porry! Wait, what? Tola? What do you mean, Hot Pot Porry?
2: Well, I mean, basically, you've got so many things on the show, you might as well call it Hot Pot Porry, and I think that's appropriate.
1: Hot Porridge Massive. Oh, Lord, this guy.

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1: Okay.
2: When you see what God's doing in this, it will be worth it.
0: I mean, family, how else do you want to start your day?

0: Episode 10 of Premier Gospel, God of the Greatest. Family locked into Afternoons with Adam right here on Premier Gospel. Boy Adam Brooks in the building. Shout out to my guy Franco. He's sitting in with me today, co-hosting with me and having a great time. What's going on, brother?
1: Yes, sir. I'm good, thank you, man.
0: Listen, it's like having celebrities in here today. You got the guys, just everyone's popping in. Oh my gosh, Franco. Oh my gosh, Franco. And then we also got the man himself, Simon Greaves, in the building as well. Didn't realise we had another celebrity in the building because he's a genuine... Come on, get my quicken, bro. I'll get him there. But he's literally... he's got songs out. His mom's a great singer as well. We're going to hear some music from her later on as well. But we're playing Adam's Afternoon Arcade right now, family. We had question one and two already. Question three is on the way. Bear in mind, if you're playing along now, you missed the first two questions. I will run through all the questions again very, very shortly near the end of the first... before we get to the answers, all right? So don't worry if you missed the first two questions. Let's get into question three. Listen to this. Oh, if you don't know the game is I'm going to read you something and you got to tell me who sang this in the Bible. So it's not a gospel singer. It's not a famous person that you know in the world today. It's literally from the book, right? So here we go. She was a judge. She sat under a palm tree and she went to war when the general wouldn't go without her. When it was won, she sang, I will sing unto the Lord. I will sing praise to the Lord God of Israel. Family, if you remember a few weeks ago, we talked about this woman. Very important woman in the Bible. Who sang that, family? Let me tell you one more time. She was a judge. She sat under a palm tree and she went to war when the general wouldn't go without her. When it was won, she sang, I will sing unto the Lord. I will sing praise to the Lord, God of Israel. I'm going to put you on the spot, my bro. Yeah. Any ideas?
1: Jesus.
0: It's a tough one.
1: It's tough, bro.
0: Don't worry. To be fair, I can't have you tell the answer because these guys need to get it first. Yeah, exactly. You know what I mean? You're helping them by not telling the answer.
1: Amen. Yeah, yeah. Praise God.
0: Family, get your answers in on WhatsApp on 0303-040-1111 or text 66777. Start your message with the word gospel. Franco has got it written down. He's got it locked in. Have you, though? Let me know on WhatsApp or text right now. Coming up with question four very shortly after this.

0: Prayer Gospel with You Alone. Family, before they heard the sounds of Maverick City Music with Revelation 19, verse 1. You locked into After News with Adam on Premier Gospel. Just gone 25 to 3 even on this Monday, the 21st of September. We're playing Adam's Afternoon Arcade. Who sang it? And we're halfway through. Remember, your double points are on the way as well. Shout out to my guy Franco and Simon in the building too. What's going on?
1: Yes, sir. What's good?
0: They're playing along with you, family. I told them they can't say the answers yet because obviously they're Bible scholars and other stuff. But I'm saying don't ruin it for everyone else at home.
2: Right.
0: They're going to share the answer with you at the end, all right? So don't worry. Before we get to question four, family, here we go. Do you know someone, right, who deserves some flowers? You guys know someone who you know in your life who's like, I wish I could give them flowers right now. Yeah? Well, if you know someone who deserves flowers, family, literally, do you think maybe your mom's doing an amazing job? Maybe someone in your community spreads love in the community. Maybe someone who's doing something in the evenings, running a local prayer group or something like that. Maybe there's a shopkeeper near you who brightens up your whole area, or someone who just brings light to your world. Well, for this Black History Month, family, Premier Gospel wants to honour one person with a £100 gift voucher. Don't nominate me, guys. It's okay. It's all right. But one person can get that, family. And literally, they'll get the title also of Community Hero. But we need your help in finding them, family. So you can nominate your community hero on our website. 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They must be a Christian. They must be a hero. And importantly, you cannot nominate yourself. Like I said, if you want to nominate me, guys, it's all right. Listen, full terms and conditions are on our website and our community hero will be announced on Saturday, the 31st of October, 2026. So get nominating, family. Now, let's get into question four of our game today. Question four, listen to this. Hunted for years, and on the day the Lord delivered him from all his enemies, he spoke the words of this song. The Lord is my rock and my fortress and my deliverer. Who sang that in the Bible, family? One more time. Hunted for years, and on the day the Lord delivered him from all his enemies, he spoke the words of this song. The Lord is my rock and my fortress and my deliverer. Who sang that? I can see Susan, Pastor Valerie, Sheila and Ketchy, our other Susan, the two Susans in the building. And hey, Pearl, hey, Natisha. Yeah, I see you. So get your answers in on WhatsApp right now. 0303 040111 or text 66777. Starting the message with the word gospel. The last two are worth double points and they're up next after this song.

0: Sounds of T-Bats, Genj and Nutty Okri with Still Blessed Music and Chosen Family, locked into Afternoons with Adam right here on Premier Gospel. Boy Adam Brooks in the building. What's going on, people? Hope you are good. Hope you're enjoying your game time today. Adam's Afternoon Arcade. I got my guys Franco and Simon Greaves in the building too. What's going on, brothers?
1: Yo, what's good?
0: We're playing the game. They're playing along with you and they're going to tell you the answers after we get through this one. But bear in mind, family, in this round, I'm going to tell you the final two questions and then I'm going to tell you all the other four we had previously. So if you just join us and you missed anything, don't worry, you can play the game. Now, I'll give you a bit of time, some songs to listen and think about the answers. Text them in and we'll go through the answers. Franco will be reading all six to you. Him and Simon will be reading them to you, actually, after a bit of music. So here we go. Here's question five. Remember, this one's worth double points as well. Okay, so Revelation, a throne, a lamb, and the Bible says they sung a new song. Listen to this. This is the words. Thou art worthy to take the book and to open the seals thereof. For thou wast slain and hast redeemed us to God by the blood. This is the original New Music Monday, family. Who sang that? A clue, there's 24 of them. Think about that line, I'm telling you, 24 of them. There's a line in the Bible that speaks of 24 something. Think about that, family. You got double points for this one. Get that one locked in. Simon's saying, I know this one.
1: Amen.
0: Got this one locked
1: Sunday
0: in.
1: Sunday school.
0: So there you go, innit? And then question six as well, family. This is a hard one again. Both of these are hard. So number six, a sea of glass, harps in their hands, right? This is the lines. Great and marvelous are thy works, Lord God Almighty. Just and true are thy ways, thou King of saints. The verse calls it the song of somebody and the song of somebody else. Give me both, family, and you get double points. Let me say it one more time for you as well. It's a sea of glass, harps in their hands, right? Great and marvelous are thy works, Lord God Almighty. Just and true are thy ways, thou King of saints. Simon's nodding. Simon paid attention in Sunday school.
1: My God.
0: Simon Franco like, yeah, we know this one. Right. Family, let me get to the top of it again. Question one to four again for you now. If you're just joining us, you can get involved. Shout out to everyone who's playing right now. Question one, if you missed it. They've just walked through the sea on dry ground and somebody leads the whole nation in this. I will sing unto the Lord, for he hath triumphed gloriously. The horse and his rider hath he thrown into the sea. Who's saying that, family? There's actually potentially two answers. If you get either one of them, I'll give you the point. Don't worry. It could be one person or another person. You could say both sang it in the Bible. So if you tell me either one of them, I'll let you have the point. So don't stress too much about that one. For what I'm seeing in the chat, most of you are getting on right as well. So yeah, it's all good. Pastor Miriam, yeah, I see you. Okay, cool. Question two was this one. A young man comes home from the battle of his life, and they come out of every city singing. Saul hath slain his thousands and David his 10,000s. The song that made a king jealous. But family, the question is, who sang it? Let me have your answers on WhatsApp. Question three. She was a judge. This should be easy. As soon as I say she was a judge, there's only a couple of names really that should come to mind, or even one really. She was a judge. She sat under a palm tree and she went to war when the general wouldn't go without her. When it was won, she sang this. I will sing unto the Lord. I will sing praise to the Lord God of Israel. But family, the question is, who sang that? And question four, finally for you, is this one. Hunted for years, and on the day the Lord delivered him from all his enemies, he spoke the words of this song. The Lord is my rock and my fortress and my deliverer. Question for you, family, is who sang that? Get your answers locked in right now on WhatsApp 0303 040111 or text 66777. Start your message with the word gospel. My guys Franco and Simon are going to reveal the answers in a bit. You got a bit of time. Probably one or two songs and I'm going to jump back in. No, I'll give you two and a half songs. We'll jump back in with the answers. Keep it locked, family. Get them in now. Let's see who's our champion of the day. We're back right after this.

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1: Now I'm on Jesus' team. I'm in the church, I'm screaming out Jesus, say Jesus till a demon leave. You ain't never seen a demon scream. I just wanna make a demon leave. Leave, leave, leave, leave. 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I'm in the church, I'm screaming out till a demon leave. 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

0: I'm on Jesus' team. 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You ain't never seen a demon scream. I just wanna make a demon leave. Leave, leave, leave, leave. I just wanna make a demon leave. Leave, leave, leave, leave.
1: If I feed on the word, they'll say I'm too churchy, so I might

0: Now I'm on Jesus' team. 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You ain't never seen a demon scream. 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I'm in the church, all screaming out till a demon leave. 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I just wanna make a demon leave. Leave, leave, leave, leave. 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Leave, leave, leave, leave.
1: That's my guy Imran and 678 Nave and Two Face Chef playing here on Premier Gospel with Jesus Team. Your boy Adam Brooks in the building, locked into Afternoons with Adam. Wow, what an hour so far. Adam's Afternoon Arcade has come to an end and we're going to look at the answers in a second. But family, just to check in with you, shout out to Nkechi, Susan, Letitia, Sephora. Sephora's playing in Ghana, you know. Shout out to you.
2: Hey.
1: Having a great time, isn't it? Matting. She's in the building playing as well. Susan, there's two Susans playing. There's Susan who I refer to as Susan with the green top because that's her pictures on WhatsApp. That's when she knows who's the people I'm talking about. Oh. And other Susan I call Susan with a heart and hands because her emoji is a heart and hands. So you two know what I'm talking about now. Yeah, Pastor Valley's playing as well. Shout out to Pearl. I missed Pearl's message earlier. She said, hey, I was thinking about you today. Hope you're doing well. Pearl! Come on, Mommy Pearl. Love that.
2: So
1: thank
2: sweet.
1: You. Hang on, you're talking about me to make sure actually because somebody else. Also, yes, so let's get into the answers. Our guys, Simon and Franco, we've been playing along. Simon's been sitting there rubbing his hands with glee because new all the answers like yeah Sunday school finally paying off. I love this. So the game today has been who sang it, and it's time for the answers. Question one, Franco, what was the answer for question one?
2: The answer is Moses.
1: Right, so the answer is Moses. Also, if you said Miriam, you're getting the point as well, because both of them sang it, but Moses is the one who initiated the song, but she sang the same line straight back to him in Exodus 15. All right, question two, what's the answer to that one, bro?
2: So the answer for question two is the woman of Israel.
1: Yes, sir. That comes from 1 Samuel chapter 18. So if you missed that one, family, get into your Bibles. Get into your Bibles, right? What's that song coming to me? Bibles, Bibles.
2: I remember that one. That's a classic.
1: Question three. I tell you what, Simon, you tell us the answer to this one. Question three.
2: The answer to question three is Deborah.
1: Yes, Deborah. Judges chapter 5 tells us the story of Deborah, who was almost forced into going to battle with the army. Love that one. Wow. And obviously, I think she was the only female judge as well, so sort of expected you to get that one, family. Question four, though. This one is a man after God's own heart. Who's this one, Franco?
2: So this one is David.
1: Yes, sir.
2: Man like David.
1: Man like David, right? 2 Samuel 22 tells the story of David's song there. And question five, this was a double pointer. This one is a... As soon as I say the no, when you hear the answer to this one, you're like, oh, yeah, you're going to get this one. Right. Simon, give us the answer for this one, bro.
3: It is the 4 and 20 elders.
1: Yes, the 4 and 20 elders say. You heard that scripture so many times, didn't it? That's coming from Revelation chapter 5. Question 6, Franco, door points again. The song of, who was it sang the song?
2: The song of Moses.
1: Yeah.
2: And the song of the Lamb.
1: Yes, sir. That's it. Coming from Revelation chapter 15. So if you got all those answers there, 6 out of 6, let's have a look at the leaderboard and see how everyone's done. I'll tell you what, I'm not going to shame anyone. There's a few of you who got 1, 2, 3 out of 6. So well done to you. I'm not saying no names. You know who you are. The ones who've almost got top marks. And Ketchy got 5. Hang on. No, wait. No, you got it. She put the last one in just before I read it out. So she's got that one there. And Ketchy got 6 out of 6. Well done to you. Susan got 6 out of 6. Sorry, both Susans. I got 6 out of 6. Oh, and Letitia got 6 out of 6 as well. So that means our leaderboard is looking very, very healthy because Susan with the green top is currently leading this month's leaderboard. Basically, we have a leaderboard, right, for the whole month. And then the person who wins at the end of the month, the most points, gets to come in and host one of the game shows.
2: Oh, wow. Right. That's fine. I like that.
1: Susan is on 84 points right now.
2: Wow.
1: And the closest person behind her is on 62.
4: Yes, scholar.
1: So you're killing it, Susan. Absolutely smart. This is Susan with the green top.
2: Okay. Okay.
4: Just to make it specific.
1: Yeah. Love that. So family, thank you for playing today. I love the fact that you've been involved in this. Obviously, it's a bit of a tougher game than normal, so you did very, very well. Family, also, stick around because in the next hour of the show, we've got our track of the week, and also, we're talking to Franco. I'm making sure you remember his name. After today, you'll never forget. We're playing some music and chatting up with him right here on your favourite gospel radio station. Keep it locked. Don't go anywhere. Some more great music, and Franco is coming up right after this.

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8: 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Hello, guys, it's your favorite boy, Angelo. How you doing? 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
9: Good afternoon, I'm James Lewis. The former president of Open Doors UK and Ireland, Eddie Lyle, is being remembered as a champion of the persecuted church after his death, aged 73. The charity says he shared Christ's love for the hurting and broken with an infectious passion and deep conviction. Ryanair has again called for the head of National Air Traffic Services to lose his job after further disruption to flights. A connectivity issue is causing problems at airports in Scotland, Northern Ireland and Northern England, less than 2 weeks after a UK-wide technical glitch. Cleveland police have arrested 12 people in a crackdown on organised crime in Middlesbrough. It follows a number of serious incidents over recent weeks, including a crash in which 7 people died and a suspected arson attack which killed a woman and her niece. And Manchester City midfielder and Christian Jeremy Doku has been supporting a Salvation Army football tournament tackling homelessness, cheering on more than 30 teams of people who've been helped through its services. And that's the latest from the Premier News team.
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10: 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I know it's been a while. It's time to come home.

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1: Family, it's just gone 3 o'clock on this Monday, the 21st of September, 2026. Your boy Adam Brooks in the building with Premier Gospel. Woo! What a day. I'm so excited, family. So glad to have you here with me today. Thank you for choosing Premier Gospel. Thank you for choosing to spend your afternoon with me. My guys are with me, Franco and my Simon Greaves in the building too. What's going on?
2: We're here, man.
1: You're here?
2: Yes, sir. Right. We're here.
1: Just
2: we're
1: make
2: here.
1: Sure everyone can hear you. They're getting worried. Like, we're really here, family. Now, yeah. In this week, we have a new track of the week, family. It's called Outside. And it's a song, really, that kind of talks about us being a light in the world. Rather than being stuck in the church, not saying we shouldn't be in church, but sometimes we kind of have our light. And we're all lighting up one room and the world's dark. So the song is a great in mind. That's coming up for you in a second as well. My guy Tides, who was in a minute ago, he's on that song, 6, 7, 8, Nath, and Condo 7 as well. But also, talking about lights in the world, family, maybe you think your mum did the best job raising you. Maybe you know someone in your community is doing great things like running a prayer group or a shopkeeper who near you who brightens up the whole area. Maybe it's someone who's just bringing that light to the world that you're in. Well, family, for this Black History Month, Premier Gospel wants to honour one person with a £100 gift voucher to say thank you for being such an incredible person and give them official title of community hero. But we need your help in finding them, family. 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They must be a Christian, they must be a hero, and you cannot nominate yourself. Now, family, if you want to nominate someone like, I don't know, a radio presenter you really love, then feel free to nominate them. I've told the guys as well, said to Simon and Franco, if you want to nominate me, I'm not going to argue with you if you see the light in the world that I bring, right? But no, seriously, family, for someone in your community who's raising, making a difference and making the light of the world be brighter, nominate them, family. It's great to give people their flowers when they can get them, right? Again, that's on WhatsApp on 0303 040111 or text 66777, starting the message with the word gospel. 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So get nominated. That is for someone who brings light to the world. Also, family, there's a song that's coming up now, track of the week, 6, 7, 8, 9, and
3: gospel.
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4: 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This is your track of the week, Outside by Condo 7, featuring myself and 678 Nath. In Matthew 5, it says that we should let our light so shine before men that they may see our good works and glorify our Father in heaven. And how are we supposed to let this light shine if we're not outside with it? And that's what this song's about, being a light to all the world for the glory of God.

0: Outside by Condo 7 featuring myself, Tides, and 678 Nath. You can keep up with us on socials at Condo 7, at 678 Nath, and at Tides Official. Take care. 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
3: Family locked into Afternoons with Adam on Premier Gospel. That's Franco playing already. Okay, let's listen to the song, guys. Let's play it, and we'll talk about it after this.

0: Hi, Franco, playing here on Premier Gospel with Peace. Franco, hearing yourself live on Premier Gospel. What's going on, brother?
1: Yes, sir. I'm good, thank you, man. How are you?
0: Yo, I'm good, bro. I'm good. I'm excited to have you here, man.
1: Happy to be here, man.
0: Listen, it's great, bro. And obviously, we've heard a song before that was our track of the week, Outside. Talking about being a light in the world, and you're being a light with your music, bro, as well. Thank you, man. Now, this is important for me because I really think we need to make sure we get the artists who you love to hear on the show, but also the guys who you may not know yet. I came across Franco a couple of weeks ago. I've heard his name, but it's the first time I heard one of his songs on Instagram, I think it was, or TikTok, something like a couple of weeks ago. I'm like, I've got to get this guy on the show. So much I DM'd him. I was like, bro, what are you saying?
1: Yeah.
0: I'll be honest with you. I think I may have got a no had it not been for Vonny Morgan. So thank you, bro, for popping. Apparently, you had a bit of nerves, bro.
1: Yeah, man.
0: But you're all right.
1: Yeah.
0: You're doing good today, man. You're doing good.
1: Yeah. Thank you. Appreciate it.
0: So this part of the show is called Remember the Name. It's a new thing on the show, family, where we get an artist in who you might not know that much about, and we want to really take some time to get to know them better. And this is our first one. We had Esther Duran on with a different kind of show. We had Esther Duran, Kamri on the other day as well. Yeah. But this is the first time we're doing a profile kind of thing to get to know you properly, bro.
1: Yeah.
0: So just so you know, family, Franco is a London-based artist and producer. His sound pulls together R&B, hip-hop, UK house and gospel, raised in church, shaped by the 90s and the 2000s R&B as well. You might have seen Franco's clips on your TikTok or Instagram like I did. He's also been recognised by BBC One Extra, Capital Extra and Soul Election as well. And at the core of it all, he says, one name above all names, Jesus Christ. I love that, bro.
1: Amen.
0: Franco, welcome to the show.
1: Thank you. Thank you for having me.
0: It's great to have you here, man. So first and foremost, when I asked you for your name to log into the building, you said the name's Hayden. So
1: yes.
0: Talk about the name Franco. Where's that come from?
1: So my full name is Hayden Francis. So with Francis, I was like, you know what? I want to keep that legacy, but I was like, I kind of want to have a different spin on it. So I was like, let me see what I can kind of name it. And then Franco just came to mind. And it's actually funny because my first name was Hayes Beats.
0: Okay.
1: And I was like, I'm not really feeling it. But I asked one of my friends at the time, I was like, what do you think of Hayes Beats? And he was like, yeah, it's cool. And then I was like, oh, what do you think of Franco? He's like, nah, I keep Hayes Beats. I was like, okay. So I kept it. And then after a while, I was just like, I'm still not feeling Hayes Beats. So Franco just kept coming up, Franco. So then I was like, you know what? I'm going to change my name and just name it Franco. And then from there, honestly, yeah, the rest is history.
0: Of course. I love it. Yeah. I love the story behind the name. Franco sounds cool, though.
1: Yeah.
0: It does sound cool.
1: Definitely.
0: So let's get into the start, because obviously a lot of artists, their journey starts in church. Like,
1: yeah.
0: Yours is similar.
1: Of course. Yeah.
0: So take me to church. Obviously, you go to Ruach now. Have you always been there?
1: Yeah.
0: So when did you know music was the thing for you? Take this the right way. Yeah. You're not just an artist or just a producer. You're a musician, right? We've heard him sing. You wouldn't heard him, but I've heard him singing. You might hear him sing. But talk to me about when the moment happened that faith and the music met and it's combined to become this thing it is now.
1: That's a good question. I feel like I discovered music basically, I feel like since the womb, to be fair, my mum's womb, because literally I've been brought around music all my life. And even with my parents, my dad, he's a vocal trainer and he's a choir director. His name is Peter Francis. Yeah, he's just basically really inspired a lot of the music that I've heard growing up. And then also going into church and then just, you know, observing the choirs and then also the musicians and even like the lead singers as well. And just really being in that space really, really inspired me to really go for music, you know what I mean? And really just see, you know, okay, I want to see what I can bring to, you know, music and see what God has for me in this space, you know what I mean? So, yeah.
0: So people might not know this because even the song you just heard, Peace, that's one of Franco's songs, but you also produced for other people as well, right?
1: Yes.
0: Seasons, Kamri.
1: Esther, Kamri. Yeah, that was an amazing collaboration. It's funny because I remember Esther reached out to me. It's like, bro, nah, we got a collab. I was like, yeah, of course, absolutely. And literally off of the first studio session we had, Seasons written like in that session. It's funny, I don't know if she's told you this, but I actually started with her niece.
0: Oh, okay.
1: Her niece literally wrote like the first line, and then literally from there, like everything came to fruition, literally. So yeah, and then we got the amazing Kamri, and yeah, session was fire, absolutely fire. So yeah.
0: You guys are amazing, man.
1: Yeah, really, absolutely, man. Shout out to my sisters.
0: Shout out to Esther and Kamri. I'm sure Esther's listening now, actually. I'm pretty sure.
1: Yeah, that's my sis, man.
0: So we're going to get into talking about your sound in a minute. We played Peace a minute ago. just because I want you to people to hear, like, what was your thought behind Peace? Where's that, the stylistically and the thought?
1: So Peace. I feel like with the song Peace, I was in a place where I feel like my mind was just all over the place. I think when you go through seasons in life, you're just questioning God on a lot of things, and you're asking God, like, what do I do with this? Or where do I go now that I have this? Or I'm just confused. And then he brought me to Philippians 4 verse 7, which is peace that surpasses all understanding. So then I was like, okay, cool. So then I remember I was on my computer and literally just going through samples, And then I heard the choir that you hear, peace that surpasses all understanding. I was like, I'm feeling this. And then literally before I make my beats, I'm literally like, God, Holy Spirit, like, literally flow through my hands. This ain't about me, this is about you. And then literally from there, that's how peace was made. So, yeah.
0: I love it. Love that. It's a great story, actually. Yeah.
1: Thank you.
0: We're going to play one of your other songs now, Wordless Prayer, Deliverables. Introduce that song for us.
1: Yeah. So, Wordless Prayer, man. That was a time as well where life was happening and it was a really, really dark time. And I was like to God, I said, God, you know what? I feel like I've had enough. Like, I just don't know what my purpose is anymore. So I feel like I just want to just forget about life and just go into my own sort of like depressive state. And then it got to a point where I started hearing like voices in my head as well. Right. They were like, nah, like, you know, what's the point of living and all that sort of stuff? And then literally I asked God, literally the next day, I said, God, I need you to do something with this because I can't keep feeling like this. And then I literally prayed, and then literally Wordless Prayer came about. And as I was making this song, I remember tears was falling down my eyes. And I remember hearing this sample from this vocalist as well. His name is Phil. And literally, I was like, wow, this is literally like captures the emotion of Wordless Prayer. So when you hear it, you understand what I mean. So,
0: and you know, family, if you felt how Franco felt as well, a time where you don't necessarily know what to do next, you got feelings of just like, what's the point? There's a confidential Christian helpline called Premier Lifeline on 0300 111 0101. We're there to pray with you, to talk to you, to listen to you as well. So if you feel that moment there when Franco was talking, if it made you remember something or maybe feel a certain way, remember that's with the, we're here for you. Even us here today, we're here for you as well. So remember that. We're going to play the song now. This is the song that comes as a sign of victory from getting out of that thought process. Wordless Prayer, Deliverables, playing on Premier Gospel.

0: Franco playing here on Premier Gospel with Wordless Prayer Deliverables. Family locked into Afternoons with Adam right here on Premier Gospel with Franco. Remember the name. My guy Franco in the building.
1: Yes, sir.
0: Beautiful, man. I literally just,
1: thank you.
0: I think all of us at one point was trying to harmonize something with that song.
1: Yeah.
0: Beautiful. Even Simon's in here, because you're going to hear Simon sing later. Simon Greaves in the building as well.
1: Come on now.
0: Simon's going to be singing for you later. So I'm not going to ask you to send him a question. I'm going to let him choose his song, but you'll hear his voice later. And also a little surprise for someone in his family as well to hear later as well. But Franco, you're here. And we'll talk to you about the kind of production you've done and your songs. We played two of them already.
1: Yeah.
0: What's really interesting to me is the story behind the sound as well, because you've got a really unique sound.
1: Oh, thank you.
0: Beautiful. That, yeah. That alone.
1: Yeah.
0: I could listen to that for hours, you know.
1: Oh, wow. Thank you so much.
0: Over and over again.
1: I appreciate it.
0: I'd probably write about 10 songs to that. So if you had to describe your sound in three words, and it's a difficult one to but choose three words that describe Franco's sound.
1: Unique, bouncy, and... joyful. Yeah, I think that's the three words I would say.
0: Yeah, I love that. So unique, joyful, bouncy and joyful.
1: Yeah, bouncy, joyful.
0: Because your sound is 90s, like 90s to 2000 R&B kind of hip hop, UK house.
1: Yeah,
0: and also gospel all in one kind of place as well. Who did you grow up listening to? And is there anyone that would surprise us? Like you said, oh, you know, I actually grew up listening to Marvin Gaye. So, you know, it's random because you're 20. How old are you?
1: I'm 29.
0: 29?
1: Yeah.
0: Listen, we're going to take Cocoa
1: Amen. You know, praise God.
0: Guy looking, he's a young 21 year old. Okay. So you could listen to that, but who are the people that would you listen to?
1: So when I was growing up, it's like two sides. So on the gospel side, I was listening to a lot of Kurt Franklin, Fred Hammond, Mary Mary, 25/7. Am I missing anyone out? Did I say Mary Mary?
0: Mm-hmm.
1: Okay, yeah. Mm-hmm. And then on the secular side, if you say, I was listening to Timbaland. Now, Timbaland is literally one of my favorite producers of all time, especially like with his 90s, early 2000s stuff, the Neptunes, Dark Child, and Jay Dilla. I feel like Jay Dilla is literally like one of the pioneers of just production, and just him just not being afraid to tackle different sounds, which you'll be like, what? I can't believe he put this sound together. Do you know what I mean? So I feel like those people are literally like the people I listened to growing up. Yeah.
0: And some people may not know this, but on social media, you're quite known for Franco's flips now. So
1: yes,
0: you'll see like a video of this guy just sitting down, keyboard, like, just tapping away, doing some... one thing I'll tell you, right, I love music creation. I play keys, right, in church.
1: Oh, come on now.
0: I'm not a producer or nothing like that, but I can play keys in church. But watching the process you go through is incredible.
1: Yeah, I love that idea of creation. Yeah.
0: One of the things actually I've always been an advocate of is that God has made us to be creative.
1: Come on, yeah.
0: So absolutely. The fact when you're sitting there watching you do that, it's incredible, bro.
1: Wow.
0: Incredible.
1: Thank you so much, man.
0: So as a producer, and in fact, before we get into that, what is a Franco flip for those who haven't seen it before?
1: Okay, so a Franco flip is basically a song that everyone knows, or it could be a song that you don't know, and I literally take that song and literally just remix it into another song. It could literally be like, you know, it could be an R&B song, it could literally be a pop song, it could literally be a gospel song, and I literally just create like a whole new sound out of it. So I feel like that's the best way to describe a Franco flip. Yeah.
0: And what, because obviously this is the thing that people have seen on social media now.
1: What
0: has it done for you? What has that?
1: Man, Franco flips has literally, it's opened up so many opportunities for me, and introduced me to so many people, and even so many producers that I even look up to myself. So it's opened up so many doors. I literally can't even express like just the gratitude that God has given me and allowed me to have that capacity. It's crazy. So yeah,
0: It's definitely your creativity has made opportunities and doors and put you before. You know, the Bible says your gifts will make room for you.
1: Yeah, absolutely. So yeah, man, it's amazing. It's amazing, man.
0: And you're not just a musician or producer. You're quite a few things as well.
1: Yeah.
0: When a song starts, when you're sitting down to start the process of making a song.
1: Yeah.
0: Because I know you're creative. Where do you start? Do you have a drum beat in your head first? Like you said before, with Peace, you hit that sample.
1: What's your
0: process in that journey?
1: I feel like it differs. I feel like sometimes I go by the sample, or sometimes I could have like a drum beat, or even sometimes in a dream. I can't even lie to you. Sometimes I'll hear like a beat in a dream and then I'm like, ooh, let me see what I could do with that. So yeah, I feel like it varies, but I feel like my go-to is usually the sample. I feel like that really like impacts what I do with the rest of the beat. And then also go to God, of course. Yeah. Mm-hmm. So yeah, I feel like that's kind of my process.
0: That is the first time I ever heard anyone say the dream of beats.
1: Yeah, yeah.
0: That's incredible.
1: Yeah, yeah, yeah.
0: You know, some
1: yeah.
0: people say the dream, like the story for a book or they...
1: Right, yeah,
0: like,
1: yeah,
0: like
1: yeah.
0: I just heard a sick beat in my
1: head. Yeah.
0: And you hear it and then remembering it the next day, because I can dream, like last night, this is so random, last night I was dreaming, I was on a train, and I was getting on the train, I kept missing it, and then this morning I missed my train as well.
1: Oh, wow.
0: So it's like, not premonition, but it's like, is it prophecy or something?
1: Prophet. Yeah, you might be like, a prophet. Oh, God.
2: Listen,
1: Jesus.
0: I speak life over you, my brother.
1: Amen. Amen. Amen. I receive
0: rewards,
1: it. I receive it. Bro.
0: Everything, bro.
1: Amen.
0: In Jesus' name.
1: In Jesus' name. Amen.
0: That's what I'm saying,
1: Amen.
0: Bro.
1: Amen.
0: The next song we're going to hear from you, bro, is Where Would I Be?
1: Oh, yeah.
0: So talk about this song.
1: Yeah.
0: And before we play it,
1: mm-hmm.
0: tell the listener what they can expect.
1: Okay. Ooh. So Where Would I Be, this one is actually a special one because I feel like this is what kind of blew up my original music side of things. Where Would I Be, I first heard the sample again and it just spoke to me, and I feel like at the time I was at a place where I was just like, God, where would I actually be if it wasn't for you?
0: Mm.
1: Do you know what I mean? And literally from there, just started to, you know, create beats with it. And I was like, I just want this beat to be bouncy. I want people to feel it. And I want people to feel joy when they hear this. You know what I mean? Because I know everyone can have a testimony where it's like, where would I be if it wasn't for the goodness of God? So, hopefully that explains, the purpose of why I created, like, Where Would I Be? So
0: that's good.
1: Yeah.
0: Let's play it. Let's have a listen to it.
1: Yes, sir.

0: Franco with Where Would I Be? Family locked into Afternoons with Adam on Premier Gospel, bringing my guy Franco in the hot seat today with Remember the Name. You never forget his name after this, will you? Franco's in the building. What's
1: yes,
0: going on, bro?
1: Yes, sir. I'm good, man. How are you?
0: I'm listening to these beats. I'm forgetting I'm meant to be talking. I'm like, oh, yeah. I got to start. Yeah, okay. Mad.
1: Yes, sir.
0: Anyhow, put this on my house. I'm done out here, man.
1: Oh.
0: Done out here, bro.
1: Oh,
0: so,
1: man.
0: In Remember the Name, we've got like a bit of a quick 6 questions to ask you. This is a quick fire, so...
1: Okay.
0: Top of your head.
1: Okay.
0: No, it's not complicated.
1: No thinking about it.
0: Yeah,
1: just
0: don't think
1: going
0: about it.
1: Just, yeah, okay.
0: We're going to go all in. So 6 questions. Then literally everyone who comes in for Remember the Name is doing the same thing. So we have this.
1: Okay.
0: We'll see how you get on with this one. Question right. 1, right?
1: Mm-hmm.
0: This might be a tough one, I think, for you. The first gospel song that you remember loving?
1: Oh, Let the Praise Begin. Fred Hammond.
0: Oh, Fred. Come
1: yeah,
0: on,
1: yeah,
0: man.
1: Yeah, yeah, yeah, yeah, yeah.
0: All right. Number 2, the song you wish you'd written?
1: Song that comes to mind is God's Grace, Trinity 5-7.
0: Okay, yeah, yeah. Okay.
1: Yeah.
0: Question 3. One name on your dream collaboration list. Just one. Okay, if you want to do 2, you can do 2, but give me 1.
1: Okay, so it could be any genre.
0: Yeah, any.
1: Okay, so... Okay, so number 1, I feel like this is on my dream collaborations. Definitely, somehow, God willing, collaboration with like Jan Hunter. I feel like that would be an amazing thing because he actually, fun fact, he inspired me to literally start producing. How I even started, I watched his videos. So that was how I even got into producing like that in the first place. So definitely him. And... let me go with an artist. I think...
0: any era, no limits.
1: Okay, any era. I actually wish that I could have collaborated with Aaliyah.
0: Okay.
1: Yeah,
0: good one.
1: Yeah, I thought like Aaliyah... Yeah, she was very like... you couldn't tell where she was going next. In terms of sound, like her sound was so futuristic. I felt like that whole Timbaland squad, I think Black Ground Records at that time, man, it's crazy. So, yeah.
0: Imagine what kind of music you'd be making now.
1: Yeah, I know, it's crazy, but yeah.
0: One scripture that you keep coming back to.
1: My Lord. I feel like, for I know the plans are to prosper you and not to harm you. So, but I forgot the name of it. Please, guys, don't judge me. I forgot the name. I think...
0: is it... not Philippines 4:13, is it?
1: No.
0: It's... we'll find it in a minute. I'll find it. I'll Google it.
1: Guys, please don't judge me. Please, I beg you.
0: Don't judge me. It's high pressure, guys.
1: Quick fire. Yeah.
0: 5, if music was off the table tomorrow, what would you be doing?
1: Oh, easy. Comedy.
0: Really?
1: Yeah. Fun fact, I actually used to do comedy skits on Instagram, like YouTube. I actually was a YouTube reactor as well. I went by the name of Hade Reacts. This is a fun fact. Yeah, I gained like over 37,000 subscribers. Yeah. So I was doing that for a little bit. And then when the music came, I was like, yeah, it's time to just, you know, erase that. No, I'm joking. But but yeah, I just kind of kept that. It's kind of like a secret weapon I have, I guess you can say. So when people get to know me, you see my personality. So
0: when somebody says, tell me a joke. I'm not going to do that because that's not what comedians do.
1: No, you can't do that.
0: No, thank you.
1: Yeah.
0: All right, the last one. Finish the sentence. People hear my music and think... What do you think?
1: Happiness. Yeah.
0: If you're happiness.
1: Yeah.
0: I love that. So... Let me ask you one for the family, because today's been about the light. We talked about that earlier.
1: Yeah.
0: When you come to your music, what kind of impact do you hope to have with the world in terms of making a difference?
1: Man, I feel like the way how the world is today, it does concern me, because I feel like we focus so much on the negative stuff that's happening. And I've kind of seen the effects that it's had over people in their lives as well. And also, like, you know, when it comes to seeing things on social media, you know, if they're doing something and then they'll probably compare themselves to other people, and I've seen how it could really take them from all the way like high to the sky, and then they could just literally drop to the floor because it's like, oh, I'm not really doing things like them. I'm not really doing this, or I feel rejected by people and stuff like that. So I feel like God has actually called me on this earth just to show people that you don't have to fit into the biggest clique. You don't have to fit into, you know, the mold of what a certain artist has to be like. You can literally just trust God in all that you do, and he will literally direct your path. So I just want people to know that, yeah, you don't have to like mold yourself into anyone else. Just be yourself and be unique. And yeah, man, it will take you further, and it costs less to be yourself. That. Yeah.
0: So, love that. Yeah. Simon Greaves in the building as well.
1: Come on now.
2: Yes, sir.
0: A singer, extraordinaire, vocalist, backing vocalist as well, for some of the biggest names you'll know. Mm. Simon, you're here. You've, in your family, this can put you on the spot a little bit, but you've actually lost a light recently, haven't you, in your family?
2: Yes.
0: So, I mean, we're talking about lights and people making a difference in the community. How has that felt for you in this season to lose one of the, like, losing a grandparent? It's like it's sweeping the rug from underneath your feet, isn't it? Honestly, how's that felt for you guys?
2: It's been really, really hard, of course, because my grandmother, Penelope Robertson, she's like the matriarch of our family. And I'm the youngest of the grandchildren. So I've been able to learn a lot of her through my older cousins and my mom and her siblings. And I'm finding out that she was even the one that introduced my family to Christ. When I was asking all the questions, and my family, they weren't Christians. So, and she was a really strong woman, evangelist, and she loved her praise, she loved her worship.
1: Wow.
2: And it's like, I feel even more fulfilled in my walk in Christ, even after her passing, which is so sad, but it just makes me feel like I want to be much more stronger in my faith. Mm. And yeah, it's definitely added more of a light, especially as it pertains towards my relationship in Christ, because she's the one that helped that light come into our family. And it's definitely brought us together and helped her remember her in the best way.
0: It's beautiful, man. And yeah. I asked you earlier if you would sing something. I don't know if I should ask you to sing now. How do you feel?
2: I feel really, really at peace.
0: Yeah?
2: Mm. Yeah.
0: Would you grace us with just a line of a song? Just because people, I think you need to understand.
1: Come on.
0: This is not like a, oh, you know, I can sing a little bit. This is a man who can sing, bro. I'd love to hear you say something to us. Hey, your choice as well, your choice.
2: I'm going to give you a little sound. So yeah. I don't know if I'm going to blow. But this is a song that my mum, Stephanie Greaves, actually wrote for my grandmother when we found out she was sick. It's called Heaven. I'll let the song speak for itself, but this is in honor of her. Thanks for giving me the platform as well for this as well.

0: Wow.
1: My God.
0: We just get that song, man. But your mom's kind of with us today. We're going to hear one of her songs now. This is Children Obey. Stephanie Greaves. Bro, I wanted to make you hear mom's voice today as well. So let's have a listen to this. People enjoy this song
2: as we play. Thank you so much.

0: Family, Stephanie Gee's playing on Premier Gospel with Children Obey. Love the song, man. Absolutely love it. And you know what? I was teasing Simon. I'm saying, bro, you must have really, really inspired your mom to get on her knees and pray. That song's like Children Obey Your Parents. Listen, I love it. I love it. We're nearly at the end of the show. I want to let everyone know that first and foremost, in fact, let me just tell you what Natisha just said. She says, first and foremost, she loves the song you just sang, bro. Oh, loves it. She also says she came across Franco just over on TikTok over a week ago and followed you immediately. So you got a follower who's
1: doing. Oh, wow. Thank you so much.
0: Appreciate yeah, you. Love that. Also, there's a new song that came out last week.
1: Yeah, sorry, correction. I actually made a mistake. It came out 11th of September, so my fault.
0: Don't worry, man. Don't worry. All good. And we talked about being the light of the world. You're being the light of the world making music.
1: Oh, thank you, sir.
0: What is the message behind the song Never Left?
1: Never Left is this one's a simple message. Just when you feel like God has left you, he hasn't, he's always there. Even in the dry seasons when it feels like, you know, God, I'm praying to you, but I literally cannot see you. I cannot feel you. What's going on? No, he's literally right there. He's just doing stuff behind the scenes. So yeah, that's what Never Left is about.
0: And where can people find you and follow you and get on all the social media, get to see your flips?
1: Yes, yeah, so you can find me on TikTok. That's I'm Just Franco. And you can find me on Instagram, I am just Franco, with an underscore. And also on YouTube as well, Franco. And yeah, I think, yeah, that's all I have, I think. Yeah. So that's all the social media platforms.
0: And is there any more music coming out anytime soon?
1: Oh, yes. I have a few songs, yeah, that are literally lined up, ready to be released. So yeah, stay tuned for that. It's going to be exciting. So yeah, more to come for sure.
0: Well, family, remember the name. Franco has been in the building today. Make sure you follow him, listen to his music. He's playing, put it this way, if he plays music, you can end up repeating it and repeating it and repeating it. It's that good. Also, shout out to my guy, Simon Greaves, in the building as well.
1: Yes, just,
0: not even a surprise, because I knew it was coming, but a surprise to know it was him. I knew he was. And I was like, wait, it's you. Okay. So he'll be back soon as well to bring us some of his music as well. And I'm sure you're going to enjoy that too. But thank you for singing for us today, bro.
2: Yes, thank you.
0: And also, bless mum's voice, man.
1: Yes. Thank you. What a tune.
0: Family, listen, your night in Premier Gospel is lined up for you perfectly. Cass is in the building, ready to take you into Gospel Drive at 4 o'clock. And she's got a great show lined up for you. So whatever you're doing, even I'm heading out, I'm going to be listening. So make sure you are too. Shout out to my guy, Franco. Shout out to Simon Greaves for being here. Shout out to Stephanie Greaves as well. Pastor Stephanie Greaves for being here too. And obviously sending our love to your family as well, bro. Yeah, sending big love to your family as you go through this season.
1: Thank you, Sam.
0: Franco, you can introduce your song as we head out.
1: Okay, so guys, this is Never Left.

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11: Good afternoon, I'm James Lewis. The former president and chief executive of Open Doors UK and Ireland, Eddie Lull, has died at the age of 73. The charity supporting the persecuted church says he had a natural instinct for listening, teaching the Bible, and storytelling. There's been another apology from the body which runs air traffic across the UK, just a couple of weeks on from a previous outage. Although NATS says the problem's fixed, passengers in Scotland, Northern Ireland and Northern England are still being warned of delays. Cleveland police have arrested 12 people in raids near Middlesbrough. There have been several serious incidents in the area recently, including the A66 crash which killed two police officers and five young men, and a suspected arson attack in which a girl and her aunt died. And Manchester City midfielder and Christian Jeremy Doku has been supporting a Salvation Army football tournament tackling homelessness. He's been cheering on teams who've been supported by the church in charity services with pundit Danny Murphy. And that's the latest from the Premier News team.
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1: Good afternoon. Hello. Hi. Welcome. You're here with myself, Cassandra Maria. We're kicking off the 4 o'clock hour. Big shout out to Adam for getting us through our afternoon. I am with you until 7 o'clock, and I'm going to let you know what's coming up. But first, I want to kick things off with DR Men, Archangel Daddy Yankee, right here on

0: O'Shea with A Perfect Plane for you right here on Premier Gospel. This song, you know, it's just such a smooth and cool song. One to just put you in a nice chill mood. And for the sunshine right now, it fits so nicely, doesn't it?
1: You are kicking it with Cassandra.
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0: You're listening to The Gospel Drive Show. Welcome if you're just joining me. Happy Monday, the 21st of September. It's coming up to 10 minutes past the hour, and it is such a blessing to be here with you. I'm very happy to be here with you today. You can probably hear it in my voice. I'm always very happy to be here with you. Taking it through until 7 p.m. and I'm going to let you know what's coming up on the show. But first, I want to hear from you. Yes. How are you doing today? How was your weekend? If you could describe your weekend or your day in just one word, what would that word be? Drop me a message to 0303 040 1111. What would that word be? And I'm going to try and find a scripture, or I'm going to pray for you. Find a scripture related to your word, or I'm going to pray for you around what your word may be. So if your word was really busy or tiring, then we're going to pray about that. If your word was peaceful, then I'm going to find you a scripture for that. 0303 040 1111. Or you can just say hello. I like when you say hello. That number again is 0303 040 1111. I do have your spirit charge coming up. We do have your track of the week on the show today. We do have a daily game.

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But before we get to all of that, do send me your words. How was your weekend or how was your day? In just one word. 0303 040 1111. Play next. It's Terri-Ann Lindy. 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

0: Such a wonderful reminder from Anthony Brown and Group Therapy. You sacrifice your life so I can be free. What a God we have. You're here with myself, Cassandra Maria. You're listening to the Gospel Drive Show, and I have gotten through some wonderful words about how your weekend was, how your day was. And I've also gone through some words that maybe are not as wonderful, but they're honest. And that's what I want. I want honesty. How has your day been? How has your weekend been? You can let me know in a word, 0303-040-1111. We're going to pray into some of them. And for some of them, I'm going to give you a scripture. But first, I want you to take a listen to this. In case you feel as though you are alone in a situation right now, in case you feel as though you're just all by yourself, this is a wonderful reminder that God is truly with you.
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2: Hello, my name is Helen Yorson, Associate Pastor and Worship Leader at KICC in Accra, Ghana. This is your Spirit Charge for today. The Bible says in the book of Psalms, Psalm 16, verse 8, I know the Lord is always with me. I will not be shaken, for he is right beside me. You know, sometimes we're going through difficult situations. We're going through a lot of things that are happening in our lives. And we wonder, is God actually here? Is he still with me? Is he still here? This situation seems to be overwhelming me. And is God here? But the psalmist says to us, I know the Lord is always with me. I will not be shaken, for he is right beside me. And I want to encourage you and know that God is with you, that in the midst of the storm, there is no need to be shaken. Sometimes you may not even see or you may not even feel him, but he is right beside you and there's no need to be shaken. He is always at your side. That's the confidence that we should have in our Father, that even though we may not see and we may not feel, let's always remember that as you walk out today that God is with you, God is right beside you, and whilst everybody is shaken, you will not be shaken because God is right beside you and he is with you. God bless you.
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Kayo Soul with Reason playing for you right here on Premier Gospel. She has such a beautiful voice, doesn't she? If I could sing like that, I'd be singing every day. But unfortunately, I do not have a beautiful voice like that. You could ask my husband. He would corroborate that. I'm not just talking down on myself for no reason. He actually looks at me whenever I sing and he's like, can you please just sing in key? And I'm like, what's a key? That's the first question. What is a key, sir? I don't know what that is. Anyway, you're here with myself, Cassandra Maria. Thank you very much for joining me. I was asking you, how has your weekend been? Sandra, you sent in the word revelatory. Your weekend, your day has been revelatory, which is such a great word. Why has it been revelatory? I can't even say revelatory. Why? What happened? Valerie, you sent me a wave. Hello, Valerie. You haven't said hello to me for a while. How are you doing? Ashona said, happy Monday. How was your weekend? Can't wait to hear about your anniversary adventures. I am going to let you know about my anniversary adventures. I am. Because we did celebrate our first year anniversary, me and my husband. His name's Tukunda. We went to Alton Towers and oh man, what a day it was. I'll tell you more about that. But first, you said that you had a weekend of all mixed emotions. And I want to share a scripture with you, Ashona, and of course you as well, in case you are sitting there and you maybe had a weekend of all kinds of mixed emotions. I want to share a scripture with you because today, you may not know this, but today is the National Day of Peace. Yes, I don't know if you knew that, but it is the National Day of Peace. And there is a really wonderful scripture in the Bible. And in case you are going through all these different emotions right now, ups, downs, left, rights, John 14, 27 says, peace I leave with you, my peace I give to you. I do not give to you as the world gives you. Do not let your hearts be troubled. Do not be afraid. And it's such a great reminder to just rest in Him. God gives us that peace. And He doesn't want us to be troubled, and He doesn't want us to be afraid, and He doesn't want us to be confused, and He doesn't want us to be all over the place. He just wants us to have His peace, and He's giving it to us. Sandra, I love that word, revelatory. And Lord, I'm praying that you can keep the revelations coming to Sandra in the name of Jesus. Amen. I'm going to let you know what I did over the weekends. And if you haven't let me know how your weekend was, you still can. 0303 040 1111. But I'll let you know about the roller coasters after this.

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1: Yes, that's me. 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I'm talking reggae. What do you do when you're in a situation on your walks? Hip hop, Afrobeat. Tunes and lots more, plus beer jokes, current affairs discussions, interviews with your favorite gospel artists, the biggest UK gospel DJs. Hot Pot Porry! Wait, what? Tala? What do you mean, Hot Pot Porry?
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0: 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You're listening to the Gospel Drive Show with myself, Cassandra Maria. And this weekend, I was asking you how your weekend went. And I thought I'd share a little bit about how my weekend went. So Friday, as you'd know, because you came to my on-air wedding. If you were listening on Friday, you would have enjoyed it. It was my first year wedding anniversary, and it was such a great day. So we went for a meal in the evening, and then we went to Alton Towers, yes, on the Saturday. And I haven't been to a theme park as an adult. I'll be honest, I've never been to Thorpe Park, Alton Towers, none of them, okay? So A, I don't remember if I actually liked rides. I don't know. I just went, I assumed I did. I also didn't take into account the wait time for rides. You have to wait for like an hour just to get onto a ride. But anyway, so we went there, and I did go on the biggest and baddest rides, okay? So you'd be very proud of me. I did it. I went on every single one of them that we had the time to go on. But also we went on one, and it was such a disappointment. We actually walked away and we were like, man, what was that? What was that? So I think we started with that one, and then I had to go on different ones just to make up with the fact that we went on a bad one. But overall, it was a really great day. I would recommend it. Go to a theme park, but just remember that, listen, you have to wait for like an hour. You have to wait for like an hour. And I had a little bit of a pastor preaching moment when I was there as well, because my husband was like, you know what, a theme park, you get a little bit of a high, and then the rest of it is just waiting around, isn't it? And I said, that's a little bit like life sometimes. Sometimes that is life. Sometimes we get a little bit of a high, lots of activity, lots of adrenaline, and then we go in a little bit of a low, and we have to just go with it. It's life sometimes. So I found it very metaphorical going to this theme park, and it really reminded me that yes, in the great moments, the highs, they're there, but there's also a lot of low moments, but it all makes up the experience of life. Yes, I got very philosophical whilst I was waiting in those long queues. But it was a very good time, and thank you so much for all your well wishes over the weekend. It was lovely to see all the messages coming in wishing us a happy anniversary. I shared them with him. He was very, very happy.
1: One toe's a lie, two toes a bad mind, three toes a loss. What a woolly pass sin to get rid of.

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0: Limo Blaze reminded us that God did it. What our God can do, there has no limits. Amen and amen. You're here with myself, Cassandra Maria. You're listening to The Gospel Drive Show. Welcome, if you're just joining me. You're a little bit late.
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0: But it's okay, because I'm with you until 7 p.m. And coming up in your next 30 minutes, we're going to get into our daily game. I was talking about how I went to Alton Towers over the weekend and I went on the big boy rides. Ashauna says, I wouldn't have done it. I can't handle it. But you know what, Ashauna? Maybe we should do a Premier Gospel theme park trip and we all conquer our fears together. Let's do it. Let's plan for that next year. Stick around. Our daily game is coming up. Yes, your praise puzzle is locked and loaded. Right now, though, this is Not Forget on your radio.

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1: Good afternoon, I'm James Lewis. The Bishop of Lincoln, Stephen Conway, has resigned following his suspension from ministry. He was arrested in February this year on suspicion of sexual assault. The Church of England complaint process against him will continue despite the resignation. The former president of Open Doors UK in Ireland, Eddie Lyle, is being remembered as a champion of the persecuted church after his death, aged 73. The charity says he shared Christ's love for the hurting and broken with an infectious passion and deep conviction. The head of the UK's air traffic control system is facing fresh criticism after a second major problem in less than 2 weeks. A connectivity issue has affected flights from Scotland, Northern Ireland and Northern England. It's been resolved, though disruption remains. And Manchester City midfielder and Christian Jeremy Doku has been supporting a Salvation Army football tournament tackling homelessness. The church and charity's partnership trophies featured more than 30 teams of people who've been helped through its supported housing and other services. And that's the latest from the Premier News team.
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1: You are listening to Premier Gospel. I said right before the ads that I'm going to organise a Premier Gospel theme park trip with a short ad because she said that she doesn't like rides. Deborah got in touch and says, count me in. We can all do it together. We will conquer our fears. In Jesus' name, amen. God will work it all out. The daily game is coming up. But first, it's Naomi, right?
2: We jazz it up a little bit. And so we're going to do a little different. Y'all ready?

Yes, I call him strong and mighty, cause his hand is always by me, fighting. Whoa, all the battles I be tiding. One more for me, now I'm testifying. Whoa, can I get the mic one time, please? Screaming from the rooftops, hear me shouting. Whoa, that my God is strong and mighty.

0: Eri Ife with Hasta La Vista. A very cool sounding track. Before that, it was Naomi Rain on your radio. You're here with myself, Cassandra Maria.
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3: Good afternoon. Welcome. If you're just joining me, it's 10 minutes past 5. I was going to say 6 then. Every time I get the time wrong, Is it you, Sheila? You message in and you let me know the time was wrong, Cash. You got it all wrong. You need to sort your life out. I'm sorry, okay? It is 10 minutes past 5. It's the 21st of September. Welcome if you're just joining me. We're going to get into our daily game very, very soon. And I love the time of our daily game because it is that time of the day where we like to just shake off the stresses of the day. Now, maybe you've had a really, really long day, a really, really long Monday. You've had a bit of the Monday blues. Well, don't worry. The game is going to make sure that we get rid of all of that. And if you've had a really wonderful day, then why not top off your wonderful day by being a champion? Stick with me. Play next. It's a wonderful song. It's called Love Song, and it's playing for you right here on Premier Gospel.

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0: My faith is way too high to be going back. I love this song. It's Ryan Trey on your radio. Before that, a reminder that we have got better coming. You're here with myself, Cassandra Maria, and right now, it's time for our daily game.
1: This is Gospel Drive.
0: Yes, indeed. And if you've had a bit of a long day, then you have found yourself in the best place because we're about to have a little bit of fun. So this is something that I like to call a praise puzzle. And what I've done is I've gotten a song and I've chopped it all up, right? I've put it back together, but it's in a completely different order to what it is in the original version. Does that make sense? I'm going to play you the snippet and I want you to tell me what song this puzzle is. I will give you a few clues in case you're a little bit stuck. But first, can you tell me what song is this? Now, I feel like that's a little bit easy. I'm not going to lie. I've started Monday off a little bit easy. I got really tough with the riddles last week and I was told, Cass, these are too hard. So I'm taking it easy for your Monday. But do you know what song it is? 0303-040-1111. What song do you think that is? I am going to give you a few clues, but I want to see if you can get it without my clues first. Play next. It's Lift It Up.

0: 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And oh, you can talk to me as well on our WhatsApp number, 0303-040-1111. That's 0303-040-1111. 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

0: Love Him Like I Do, playing for you right here on Premier Gospel. You're here with myself, Cassandra Maria. We're doing our praise puzzle.
1: This is Gospel Drive.
0: So I'm going to play you your praise puzzle, and I need you to tell me what song you think it is. I will give you a few clues, okay, right after I play you the snippet. So turn up your speaker, put your ear at a relatively safe distance. Don't do anything silly, okay? We want to protect our ears. Do you know what song this is? So this song right here, it's actually a remix of a absolutely classic song. It's a song that was written in 1987 by Mr. Graham Kendrick. It's one that has been remixed and remixed and remixed. And this remix right here is by an artist who you will know and you will love. They are from the UK, but they moved out to America, I think, maybe sometime this year, earlier on this year. It's just been announced that they're going to be presenting at the Dove Awards, the 57th Dove Awards ceremony in America. So if you've been following your social media, you would have seen that pop up. What else could I tell you about this artist? They are someone who has such a great catalogue of music, and they have won, I believe, a Premier Gospel Awards, Best Male, definitely. Do you know who it is? Who are they? And can you tell me who they are in the next 5 minutes? 0303 040 1111. What song is it? Yeah.

0: Jonathan McReynolds with Shekinah Glory Ministry. That is called Finished Work. Before that, Imran with No God. You're here with myself, Cassandra Maria. You're listening to the Gospel Drive Show. We are doing our praise puzzle, and I've been asking you to answer me one simple question.
1: This is Gospel Drive.
0: And that one simple question is, what song is the song in our praise puzzle? Now, if you missed it, don't worry. You are a bit late because I'm about to give you the answer. But you can at least hear the praise puzzle and see if you would have gotten it when I first played it. Here it is. Yep. This is it. And I think it's quite easy. I do. So if you had said, was it Graham Kendrick, Shine, Jesus, Shine, that would have been half correct, because the original song, of course, was written by Mr. Graham Kendrick in 1987, and the song is called Shine, Jesus, Shine. But who is the artist that sings this particular version? Well, I can let you know that you are very good at this. You are very, very good at this. Hats off to you. In fact, let me give you a celebration. There you go. This is for you that got it right. A little bit of a celebration just for you on a Monday afternoon. So it was, of course, the one and only Cold Out Music with Shine, Jesus, Shine. And what a tune it is.

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Take three with Talaman 3 Mix playing for you right here on Premier Gospel. You're here with myself, Cassandra Maria. You're listening to the Gospel Drive Show. And just a quick mention for Woman Alive, which is all digital now. You might not have known this, but yes, Woman Alive magazine is all digital. And there's something really lovely about reading someone else's experience and thinking, oh, it's not just me. There's plenty of stories like that in Woman Alive and alongside some really brilliant conversations about faith. So if you are someone that loves reading about faith, about people's stories and testimonies, you like the psychology of the human mind, and check out womanalive.co.uk because it is, like I said, all digital. There are no paper copies left. If you have one, that is a vintage, it's a collector's item, that. Check it out, womanalive.co.uk. Here with myself, Cassandra Maria. We're going to take it back now. This is Give It To Me on your radio.

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0: I feel God in the room, and it's such a wonderful, wonderful feeling when you can feel the presence of the Holy Spirit where you are, when you know that He's just there with you, right there in your room. It's a very humbling feeling as well to know that God has just showed up. The God of the universe has just shown up. For little old me. For little old me. God has shown up for little old me. And it's such a great reminder when He does that to say, listen, you are important. And yes, yes, there's so much things happening in the world and everyone has their different things going on. But I just want you to know you are important. And that's what God is saying when He shows up in your room. And I'm really praying that over the next hour that I am here with you, that God does show up in your room, in your space, in your house, in your kitchen, wherever you may be listening in to Premier Gospel right now. You can even let me know. Drop me a word. What room of the house are you currently in? What space are you currently in? Are you in the car? If you're in the car, then of course you cannot take part in this because I don't want to get you in trouble, okay? I'm not trying to get you in trouble with the police. But if you are somewhere that you can drop me a message, where are you listening in? 0303 040 1111. Did you know that the people most listen to the radio in their kitchen? Yes, that is the most popular place that people listen to the radio. Bit of a fun fact for you there. 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Coming up in your next 30 minutes, I do have your Spirit Charge, your track of the week, and we've got our evening prayers. Don't go anywhere. You can-

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2: Good afternoon, I'm James Lewis. The Bishop of Lincoln, Stephen Conway, has resigned following his suspension from ministry. He was arrested in February this year on suspicion of sexual assault. The Church of England complaint process against him will continue despite the resignation. The former president of Open Doors UK in Ireland, Eddie Lyle, is being remembered as a champion of the persecuted church after his death, aged 73. The charity says he shared Christ's love for the hurting and broken with an infectious passion and deep conviction. The head of the UK's air traffic control system is facing fresh criticism after a second major problem in less than 2 weeks. A connectivity issue has affected flights from Scotland, Northern Ireland and Northern England. It's been resolved, though disruption remains. And Manchester City midfielder and Christian Jeremy Doku has been supporting a Salvation Army football tournament tackling homelessness. The church and charity's partnership trophies featured more than 30 teams of people who've been helped through its supported housing and other services. And that's the latest from the Premier News team.
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0: And although sometimes you might be sitting there thinking, where is God in my situation? Where is God? He's not here with me. It's just a reminder that God is always there, even when you don't feel like he is, even when you feel as though he's really, really far removed from your situation. Listen, our God reigns. Our God reigns. Rest assured that he is still in the situation with you. He's still in the problem. The Bible says he's close to the brokenhearted. That is what it says, which means it has to be true. God is there with you. Never forget that. Sometimes when we're going through something, it can

really ending the show feeling the presence of the Lord. That's what I like to make sure. So if you are right now craving that, stick with me, because we're going to tap right into the Holy Spirit. But first, I want to

Premier Gospel. Track of the week. Yes, yes, yes. My name is Taz, and you are kicking it with Cassandra Maria on Premier Gospel. This is your track of the week, Outside by Condo 7, featuring myself and 678 Nave. In Matthew 5, it says that we should let our light so shine before men that they may see our good works and glorify our Father in heaven. And how are we supposed to let this light shine if we're not outside with it? And that's what this song's about, being a light to all the world for the glory of God.

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0: LCGC with Leon, that is called So Good. Before that, we had your track of the week by Condo 7 and Nafi Ma with Overflow. You're here with myself, Cassandra Maria. And you know what? At the start of this hour, I was talking a little bit about God always being there for us. And it kind of ties in. In fact, it directly ties in to today's Spirit Charge. So if you have been feeling a little bit lonely lately and you don't think that God is with you, maybe this is a message just for you from God saying, listen, I am with you. Take a listen to this.
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2: Hello, my name is Helen Yawson, Associate Pastor and Worship Leader at KICC in Accra, Ghana. This is your Spirit Charge for today. The Bible says in the book of Psalms, Psalm 16, verse 8, I know the Lord is always with me. I will not be shaken, for he is right beside me. You know, sometimes we're going through difficult situations. We're going through a lot of things that are happening in our lives. And we wonder, is God actually here? Is he still with me? Is he still here? This situation seems to be overwhelming me. And is God here? But the psalmist says to us, I know the Lord is always with me. I will not be shaken, for he is right beside me. And I want to encourage you and know that God is with you, that in the midst of the storm, there is no need to be shaken. Sometimes you may not even see or you may not even feel him, but he is right beside you and there's no need to be shaken. He is always at your side. That's the confidence that we should have in our Father, that even though we may not see and we may not feel, let's always remember that as you walk out today that God is with you, God is right beside you, and whilst everybody is shaken, you will not be shaken because God is right beside you and he is with you. God bless you.
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Drew Toney with Being Good at playing for you right here on Premier Gospel. I'm here with myself, Cassandra Maria. You're listening to The Gospel Drive Show. Welcome. If you're just joining me, before that, it was that very powerful, very wonderful spirit charge from Pastor Helen Yorson, Associate Pastor at the KICC Church in Ghana. And it's a great reminder, isn't it, that God is always there. He's always, always there. And I think that is going to be the theme of today's prayer coming up in your next 15 minutes. Yes, we've got to be praying together to make sure that we are ending this day. We are going into the evening feeling the presence of

0: 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I said, don't worry about any of us. Then they end up, but we're going to do it through Christ. You don't know the thing, go. Yeah, man, let's go, bro.
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0: Minister Taff with Talk Truth playing for you right here on Premier Gospel. You're here with myself, Cassandra Maria. And before we get into our evening prayer, I need to let you know about something that we are doing for Black History Month that you can very, very soon get yourself involved in. So do you know someone who deserves their flowers? Someone that is just such a wonderful person and you think, man, this person is really a hero in my life. Maybe it's someone that organises a Bible study or a prayer meeting, or someone that you know does voluntary work, or someone that you just think is really, really amazing. Someone that's been your personal hero, your mom or your dad or your sister, whoever it may be, someone that deserves their flowers. Well, for Black History Month, we are trying to find a community hero that we want to honor with a £100 gift voucher, but we need your help in finding them. So we want you to nominate your community hero. All you need to do is message us the word hero on WhatsApp 0303 040 1111, and we will send you a link to the form where you can nominate your community hero. They can't be yourself. They have to be a Christian and they have to be a hero. So get nominating. The winner will be announced on the last day of October for Black History Month. We want to make sure that we are celebrating all the wonderful people who are making history in our communities. So get nominating. Like I said, message the word hero to 0303 040 1111 and we will send you a link to the form. Don't go anywhere. We're going to be praying together.
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1: Yes, that's me. 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I'm talking reggae. What do you do when you're in a situation? Hip hop, Afrobeats. Choir tunes and lots more, plus beer jokes, current affairs discussions, interviews with your favorite gospel artists, the biggest UK gospel DJs. Hot Pot Porry! Wait, what? Tala? What do you mean, Hot Pot Porry?
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My Eyes. Before that, it was New World Sun with the Jamaican Praise Medley, and we have Prince Saj with Bible. You're here with myself, Cassandra Maria, and it is that part of the afternoon where we like to pray. Yes, and today I want to pray because so many points in the show today, there's been different messages come in, and the spirit charge, and even my own feeling of remembering that God is with us in the struggle, because sometimes we can forget that. And I am probably the number one culprit for this. Sometimes I'll go through things and I completely forget that I have a God who is there with me, and I really have to stop and pause and remind myself that I'm not alone in this. God is there with me, and he cares, and he sees everything that I'm doing. And so let's pray. Lord, there is someone right now who is struggling, God. They're struggling with something in their world. You know what it is. You know what they're struggling with. And Lord, we're praying that you can remind them that you're there with them. You can remind them that you love them. You can remind them that you are in the midst of their problem and that you're close to them, Lord. Thank you so much for holding that person up. Continue to be their strength. Continue to be their comfort. Continue to be with them and to just give them that rest that they may desperately need, Lord. In the midst of all the stress and all the struggle, Lord, be with that person. In the name of Jesus, amen. I'm going to play something Triumph now production. That came out not too long ago. A great reminder from Dwayne Triumph that Jesus is our number one. This is... Dwayne Trim from your radio.

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0: St. Finnegan with Look at God. Before that, it was Tina Campbell with Stevie Wonder. Love, love, love. Playing for you right here on Premier Gospel.
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0: And you know what? 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Yes, thank you very much for joining me. It's been such a pleasure taking you from your 4 p.m. to 7 p.m. I'll be back on your radio tomorrow. Yes, same time, same place. Candice is coming up at 8, but first, we've got a great DJ mix.

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19: Round two, fight.

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Preach the word to the nations abroad. 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

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Gospel house music to shake off the day. And I do hope it was a good day. Let me know. Say hello. The number you need tonight, 66777. Text me. 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

Deep Essentials Mogo Motsi Chosen. That one's called Glory Yeshua. You are listening to the Sanctified Selection on Premier Gospel with me, Candice McKenzie. Now, if the music is blessing you right now, don't keep it to yourself. 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We can be found on DAB+, smart speaker, on the app, online, or say hello on socials. Monday night, you've made it through the day. Hope it was a good one. And if you've not had a good Monday, a good start to the week, well, this next song is for you. You may have fallen down, but you can get back up again.

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That's music from Brian Tember. 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I'm Candice McKenzie. Hope you're well. I'm with you. I'm by your side. Monday night, keeping you company. And as we continue, let's praise and lift the Lord's name.

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I'm Candice McKenzie. Now, Mondays can be a tough old day at times, isn't it? So, as we continue, let's take a moment to thank God for bringing us through. And with this next song, we're going to thank Him in many languages.

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11: 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I'm a singer, songwriter, musician, producer. I know it's a lot, but I want to thank you for listening to Premier Gospel and supporting. 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

Hands up if you're thanking God for another day. My hand is up. Sculptured Music, Zion on vocals. That one's called Another Day. Sanctify Selection, Premier Gospel. I'm Candice McKenzie. Now, you've made it through another day, but if it was tough, if you struggled, if you're worried about tomorrow, I'm playing this next one for you to encourage you to hold on. Don't quit. God's on your side.

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We're lifting our voice tonight. I'm Candice McKenzie. It's the Sanctify Selection. 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

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And we're having church tonight, choir practice, gospel songs for you to sing.

I'm Candice McKenzie. Thank you for being here, wherever you are, whatever you're doing. 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As we continue, it's time to clap your hands. It's time to dance. It's time to stomp.

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1: Yes, that's me. 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I'm talking reggae. What do you do when you're in a situation on your walk? Hip hop, Afrobeat. Tunes and lots more, plus beer jokes, current affairs discussions, interviews with your favorite gospel artists, the biggest UK gospel DJs. Hot Pot Porry! Wait, what? Tala, what do you mean Hot Pot Porry?
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1: 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Strength like no other. Strength like no other. Now lay your hands on yourself, say it reaches to me. The strength of God is reaching for you tonight.

0: Come on, sing it. You are my strength.
1: You are my strength.
0: Come on, prophesy, declare it.
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0: Let me hear you declare it.
1: Strength like no other.
0: Now say it reaches.
1: Reaches.
0: Let's declare it one more time. You are my

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long minute since I heard this one from Seth Anthony Pinnick and his group and thing featuring Israel J. Allen on lead vocals. Good evening, family. God bless my soul. Well, what a great way to kick off today's Gospel Tonight show here on Premier Gospel and Premier Christian Radio with yours truly, Mark, host your dear this lovely, lovely, lovely Monday, the 21st of September. It's a brand new week, the start of a brand new week. I want to say thank you, Lord. Thank you for this

Family, can we just take a moment and just take in Marius's vocals? Oh my goodness. Every time I play his music, I'm like, yo, his vocals are so warm and soothing. If you're not familiar with his music, you definitely check him out from Amazon, Spotify, iTunes, or wherever you get your great gospel music. That was The Good Shepherd. And he was actually at an event over the weekend, Verses and Vibes. I think that's what the event was called. And I saw snippets on social media. It was a vibe and a half. It was a really, really good event. He performed live, as did Rory and a couple of other amazing UK gospel artists.

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0: Now we know God doesn't have favourites, does he? We're all his favourites. Fantastic one there from Corin Wolfen. Playing on Gospel Tonight here on Premier Gospel and Premier Christian Radio with me, Ecosia, DF and family. I got a scripture for this hour, 2 Corinthians chapter 13 and verse 14. May the grace of the Lord Jesus Christ and the love of God and the fellowship of the Holy Spirit be with you all.
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Something there from Chris Henry. That was Everything Good. And family, do you know someone who deserves flowers for how amazing and just how great and good they are? Maybe you think your mom has done the best job in raising you, or you know someone who spends their evenings running a local prayer group. Maybe there's even a shopkeeper near you who you think brightens up your area, or someone who just brings light to the world. 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So get nominating.

Mr. Trevin Hawkins has a rendition of this song, but I gotta say, this version by the Anthem Choir is still Shady is the absolute bomb. If you haven't downloaded it, if you haven't streamed it, you definitely want to check it out from Amazon, Spotify, or wherever you get your great gospel music. Fam, you're yours truly, moi, okay, see you, DF. It is coming up to 40 minutes past 11 o'clock, and I got a Bible story for you. So today, I want to tell the story of Jesus' ascension. Then they told what had happened on the road and how they recognized him when he broke the bread. While they were saying these things, Jesus himself stood among them and said to them, "Peace be with you." But they were startled and terrified, thinking they saw a ghost. Then he said to them, "Why are you frightened, and why do doubts arise in your hearts? Look at my hands and my feet. It's me. Touch me and see. A ghost does not have flesh and bones like you see. I have." When he had said this, he showed them his hands and his feet. And while they still could not believe it and were amazed, he said to them, "Do you have anything here to eat?" So they gave him a piece of broiled fish, and he took it and ate it in front of them. Then he said to them, "These are my words that I spoke to you while I was still with you, that everything written about me in the law of Moses and the prophets and the Psalms must be fulfilled." Then he opened their minds so they could understand the scriptures and said to them, "Thus it stands written that the Christ would suffer and would rise from the dead on the third day, and repentance for the forgiveness of sins would be proclaimed in his name to all nations, beginning from Jerusalem. You are the witnesses of these things. And look, I am sending you what my Father promised, but stay in the city until you have been clothed with power from on high."

0: I thought I was too young to make a will, but now I have children, I realize how important it is. I want to make sure that they're fine if anything happens to me. So I've set one up. I'm also leaving a gift in my will for something that's been truly special in my life that will continue God's work.
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One Voice, Let It Be. And this song is pretty apt for today because today happens to be International Day of Peace. Now, International Day of Peace was established by the UN in 1981, and this day is dedicated to strengthening the ideals of peace both within and among nations and all peoples. So family, I want to charge you today. I know the day is almost over, but you might still be at work, you might be at the grocery store, wherever you are. I want you to be a vehicle of peace, and that is your challenge for today.

If we had 10,000 tongues, we just wouldn't be able to thank God enough for His goodness, His mercy, His kindness towards us. I don't know about you, but fam, I am so, so, so grateful to God. Beautiful one there from Kira Sherritt, echoing the sentiments of my heart. And fam, if you're grateful, if you're glad, if you think God has been good to you, I do want to hear from you. So do WhatsApp me your story, your testimony, your gratitude story. WhatsApp 0303040111. And from one Sherritt to another, we heard Kira, now it's her mom. This is Karen Clark Sherritt. I'll be right here. Whoa.

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1: Welcome to the second hour of today's Gospel Tonight show here on Premier Gospel and Premier Christian Radio with me, Acacia DF. If you are just tuning in, you are very, very welcome to this show. Now, if this is your first time tuning into Gospel Tonight, we love to pray at the top of the second hour of the show because the clock has struck 12. It means we are in a brand new day. We just want to thank God for allowing us to see another day and want to commit this day into His hands. Father, we thank you for a brand new day, Lord. Thank you for the priceless and the precious gift of life. Lord, thank you. Thank you. Thank you for watching over your word. Thank you for watching over us. Thank you for providing for us, Lord, for being rent when we needed it, for being a roof over our heads, for being clothes on our back, for being a lawyer in the courtroom. Lord, indeed, your people are grateful. And today we come to you, Lord, and we just say thank you. Lord, we don't come to petition. We don't come to intercede. We just want to say thank you.

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Premier Gospel.

0: They were Gospel's it girl group way back in the mid-2000s. Trinity 5-7, good for me, playing on Gospel Tonight here on Premier Gospel and Premier Christian Radio with me, Ecosia DF. And family, speaking of ladies, I wanted to let you know that Woman Alive magazine is now all digital. There's something really powerful and beautiful about reading someone else's experience and then thinking, oh, so that wasn't just me, you know. There's plenty of that in Woman Alive alongside some brilliant conversations about faith. So do have a look at womanalive.co.uk.
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1: 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I'm talking reggae. What do you do when you're in a situation when you're hip hop, Afrobeat. 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Hot Pot Porry!
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0: Family, earlier on, I did ask you to send in your testimonies, send in your gratitude stories. And I still want to hear, I want to know what you are grateful for. So do WhatsApp 0303040111. You just heard Joe Metal's Grateful. Before that, Eris Ford's Source. Family, coming up shortly, I have a word of encouragement for you.
1: Because you're so good and you're so kind, I just have to say this one thing.

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3: Woo! I wrote this song so when trials and tribulations come your way, you got something to say. Cause I want you to be ready the next time the devil comes to try you. Cause best believe life is gonna life. But I learned that we serve a God that's greater than any situation and anything that could ever come your way. And I'm glad to announce that every storm to ever exist from the beginning of time to today, they all had one thing in common. It had to come to an end. So you better get ready for the turnaround.

0: Molloy's, he is the whole out Fred Hammond's You Are My Song. And fam, if you are at the Gospel Garden Festival, you'd have seen Fred Hammond live. I remember when he was invited on stage, it took a minute for him to get on stage. And Belinda and I were standing next to each other. We're chatting. We're like, ooh, he's taking a minute to get on stage. So we thought he was going to have this grand opening. Maybe he was going to get dancers on the stage, or he was going to catapult or somersault or do something to get on stage. But lo and behold, he came on stage on a pair of crutches. And I was like, yo, he came all the way from America, even though he has mobility issues. And I just thought, oh my goodness, talk of dedication, talk of love for the people of God. We love Uncle Fred Hammond here at Premier Gospel. And family, we're doing something really special this month of October. We want you to nominate your community hero. If there's someone who you love, someone who you think has done great in your community, who continues to excel and is the light in your community, we want to hear from you. We want you to nominate them as your community hero. I'll tell you a bit more about this in a bit.
1: Live and he loved me. That's the life. Die and he saved me. That's the death. Buried, he carried my sins far away. But he didn't stop there rising. He justified. Yeah. Oh, y'all don't know this.

Look at somebody and say, that's gonna be a glorious day. Gonna be a glorious day. Yeah, glorious day. What the

You know, this artist has a very interesting name, Del Mac. Very interesting, right? That was Savion before that, Donnie McClurkin, Living He Loved Me. Family, we've got less than half an hour to the end of the show, but I do have a word of encouragement for you. It's actually a challenge today. Everywhere we go, family, there are people waiting to be seen, waiting to be known, waiting to be loved. They are hidden in plain sight in your workplace, your neighborhood, your home, your everyday ordinary moments. You know, Jesus saw the woman everyone else had already walked past. And because he first saw us, we get to go and do the same. Today, I want to encourage you to make the decision to see the people in your life, see the people in your world. Go to them with the love, grace, kindness, forgiveness, and the mercy of Jesus.

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I do love this song from Brian Andrew Wilson, Overflow. My prayer for you today, family, is that you will experience the overflow in your life, every area of your life, your finances, your relationships, your health. There will be an abundance and an overflow. And the people of God said amen, amen and amen. Well, fam, it's almost time for me to sign out, but I do want to remind you that you can nominate your community hero over on our website. Just visit Premier Gospel Community Hero or send the word hero to us on 0303-040-1111. Now, the person you nominate must be a Christian. They must be a hero, and you cannot nominate yourself. It's something special we're doing this Black History Month. We want to honor one person with a £100 gift voucher to say thank you. Thank you for being such an incredible person. I want to give them the official title of Community Hero. But family, we need your help to find these community heroes. So do WhatsApp 0303-040-1111. Send the word hero to us. Fam, that is it. It's a wrap. Thank you so much for rocking with me, Ekosia Diop. I will be back again same time tomorrow. Taking us out there, Pastor E. D. Smith with this oldie but a goodie. Lead me, guide me. That is my prayer, that God will lead you and guide you throughout today. May He order every single one of your steps. Amen, amen, and amen. Oh,

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